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7: It's understood that the King made funds available for Andrew Mountbatten Windsor's repair costs on his former Windsor home. Charles reportedly made the money available through his private income to ensure the Crown Estate was reimbursed. Northern Ireland Secretary Sir Chris Bryant has announced that he is to ban the Dumcree Parade. The standoff between the two sides has lasted almost 2 weeks. Andy Byrne has announced plans to boost British innovation.
8: I can confirm today we will legislate to make sure that non-compete clauses will no longer be a barrier to hiring for our most promising startups and scaling firms. Call it, if you like, the Bosman ruling for the innovation sector.
7: The Prime Minister also signalled more action on tax. And a Liberal Democrat front bencher has quit his role, reportedly in a bid to replace party leader Sir Ed Davey. Charlie Maynard, who's MP for Witney and a senior Lib Dem MP, has quit as their Treasury spokesman. From Radio News Hub, I'm Lucy Gorman-Lee.
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7: A changeable day consisting of sunny spells and showers, heavier and more frequent in the north. Windy with coastal gales, a high of 15 degrees Celsius.
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0: can't. 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
10: It's understood that the King made funds available for Andrew Mountbatten Windsor's repair costs on his former Windsor home. Charles reportedly made the money available through his private income to ensure the Crown Estate was reimbursed. Police have warned protesters they could be arrested if they refuse to remove face masks at a pro-Palestine march. The Metropolitan Police say they're expecting thousands of demonstrators to attend the Palestine Coalition march in central London. I will remain leader of the Green Party. That's the message from Zach Polanski after he was beaten in the Holborn and St Pancras by-election by Labour's Sangal Abdi Wali.
11: I want this to demonstrate that you do not have to surrender your hope to succeed. You can lead with optimism, with kindness and with conviction.
10: And the Lionesses will take a comfortable lead into the second leg of their Women's World Cup playoff semi-final after beating Greece 3-1. That's the latest from Radio News Hub. I'm Lucy Gorman-Lee.
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10: A changeable day consisting of sunny spells and showers, heavier and more frequent in the north. Windy with coastal gales, a high of 15 degrees Celsius.
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1: Hi, Trevor Blackman here, disrupting to say, do join me this Sunday from midday as COVID is back in the headlines. Dr. Chesney joins me to explain the rising cases, the XFMG variant, and what we need to know as winter approaches. It's Black History Month, so singer-songwriter Colin Whitaker tells me why Marcus Garvey inspired his new single, Old Marcus Garvey, and why Garvey's message still matters today. And we travel to the Democratic Republic of the Congo, where health workers are risking their lives fighting a devastating Ebola outbreak, some whilst going unpaid. 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
15: It's understood that the King made funds available for Andrew Mountbatten Windsor's repair costs on his former Windsor home. Charles reportedly made the money available through his private income to ensure the Crown Estate was reimbursed. Northern Ireland Secretary Sir Chris Bryant has announced that he is to ban the Dumcree Parade. The standoff between the two sides has lasted almost 2 weeks. Andy Byrne has announced plans to boost British innovation.
16: I can confirm today we will legislate to make sure that non-compete clauses will no longer be a barrier to hiring for our most promising startups and scaling firms. Call it, if you like, the Bosman ruling for the innovation sector.
15: The Prime Minister also signalled more action on tax. And a Liberal Democrat front bencher has quit his role, reportedly in a bid to replace party leader Sir Ed Davey. Charlie Maynard, who's MP for Witney and a senior Lib Dem MP, has quit as their Treasury spokesman. 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
15: A changeable day consisting of sunny spells and showers, heavier and more frequent in the north. Windy with coastal gales, a high of 15 degrees Celsius.
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1: Hello, this is Tanya from Lewisham. 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I also like the local content, especially the local traffic news throughout the day as it helps on my way home from work.
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9: It's understood that the King made funds available for Andrew Mountbatten Windsor's repair costs on his former Windsor home. Charles reportedly made the money available through his private income to ensure the Crown Estate was reimbursed. Police have warned protesters they could be arrested if they refuse to remove face masks at a pro-Palestine march. The Metropolitan Police say they're expecting thousands of demonstrators to attend the Palestine Coalition march in central London. I will remain leader of the Green Party. That's the message from Zach Polanski after he was beaten in the Holborn and St Pancras by-election by Labour's Sangal Abdiwali.
10: I want this to demonstrate that you do not have to surrender your hope to succeed. You can lead with optimism, with kindness and with conviction.
9: And the Lionesses will take a comfortable lead into the second leg of their Women's World Cup playoff semi-final after beating Greece 3-1. That's the latest from Radio News Hub. I'm Lucy Gorman-Lee.
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9: A changeable day consisting of sunny spells and showers, heavier and more frequent in the north. Windy with coastal gales, a high of 15 degrees Celsius.
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1: 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You're very informative about traffic jams, what roads are shut, events from Woolwich to Welling. Brilliant. Absolutely brilliant.
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2: Thousands of pro-Palestine demonstrators are expected to march through central London this lunchtime. The Metropolitan Police has imposed conditions on both the event and a counter-protest to minimise what it calls the risk of serious disruption to communities. Between 7 and 10,000 demonstrators are expected to take part. Meanwhile, the Drumcree Parade in Northern Ireland has been banned from taking place. Northern Ireland Secretary Sir Chris Bryant says it's not been possible to find an agreement between the Orange Order and nationalist residents of the Garvaghy Road in Portadown. Prostate cancer cases have risen by 7% in just 1 year, but survival rates could be improving. That's according to Prostate Cancer UK, whose researchers say the risk of death has dropped by almost a quarter over those same 7 years. And a rare bottle of whiskey has become the second most valuable ever sold at auction after it went for a massive £2.1 million. It was a Macallan 1926. That's the latest from Radio News Hub. I'm John Collins.
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2: Cool and windy with heavy blustery showers in the northwest, drier, bright and breezy further south and east with more in the way of sunny spells. A high today of some 15 degrees Celsius.
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2: Of pro-Palestine demonstrators are expected to march through central London this lunchtime. The Metropolitan Police has imposed conditions on both the event and a counter-protest to minimise what it calls the risk of serious disruption to communities. Between 7 and 10,000 demonstrators are expected to take part. Meanwhile, the Drumcree Parade in Northern Ireland has been banned from taking place. Northern Ireland Secretary Sir Chris Bryant says it's not been possible to find an agreement between the Orange Order and nationalist residents of the Garvaghy Road in Portadown. Prostate cancer cases have risen by 7% in just 1 year, but survival rates could be improving. That's according to Prostate Cancer UK, whose researchers say the risk of death has dropped by almost a quarter over those same 7 years. And a rare bottle of whiskey has become the second most valuable ever sold at auction after it went for a massive £2.1 million. It was a Macallan 1926. That's the latest from Radio News Hub. I'm John Collins.
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4: Fine and sunny for the most part on Thursday after a cool morning. Clouding over by late afternoon or evening. Ahead of rain and stronger winds spreading east overnight. Maximum temperature 15 degrees. Tonight, cloudy with rain spreading eastwards through the region overnight with strengthening winds. The rain will clear from the west but linger along the east coast by the morning. Minimum temperature 5 degrees.
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1: It's Maritime Radio. It's Wake Up to the Weekend. This is Mark Fry. I hope you're well. Hope you've had a good day and a good week. It's a smelly day today because today is National Mouldy Cheese Day. Ugh! National Mouldy Cheese Day. We might celebrate that a bit later here on Wake Up to the Weekend. We've also got a special guest in about around 8:45. We'll hear about that shortly as well. Plus, of course, 3 hours of songs you can sing along to.
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Heather Small on Maritime Radio. That's Proud. And it is Mark Fry here. It is Wake Up to the Weekend, Saturday, October the 10th. It's 13 minutes past 7. Hope you're well. Hope you're having a good week. As I said, a bit of a chilly one now. Autumn is definitely here. We have a lot coming up on today's Wake Up to the Weekend for you live from the top of the shoot.

at 9 o'clock. If you've got a favourite movie song you want to hear, by the way, you can message me via the Maritime Radio app. We might play it for you today at 9 o'clock or save it for a future week.

We'll keep you up to date with all the latest local news and local events. And we have the Where Am I quiz, of course, in about half an hour. Testing your local knowledge. It's a train-based one this week. But also today, around about 8.45, we've got a special guest joining us, John Zureb, who has an extraordinary story to tell. He's a bodybuilder. He's had heart surgery. And he's talking in Beckenham tonight. He has a show in Beckenham tonight, and it's from World Mental Health Day. And he'll be talking about his life story. And he offers coaches on coaching on improving your life and overcoming challenges. And so we'll be finding out more from him, John, around 8.45, and about his show tonight. Looking forward to speaking to him. Plus, as I said, 3 hours of songs you can sing along to. Why is that? Well, because it's...

0: I'm just having a bit of difficulty seeing at the moment because there's an incredible sunset right now, and I went open the window to look at it and take a photo, which I'll post on our social media in a minute. But it's and now I'm trying to find my way back to the desk. Anyway, that's Sam Smith on Maritime Radio. Money on my mind. It's Mark Fry here. Wake up to the weekend. So I've just taken this photo of the sunset that's coming up right now. It's a spectacular red sunrise. So have a look at it now, and I'll post it on our social media in a minute. It's Maritime Radio. Wake up to the weekend.
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There's a spectacular sunrise, and I've taken a photo, and I've posted it on our social media accounts now, Maritime Radio London on Facebook and Maritime LDN on X and Instagram. And it was pretty spectacular when I took the photo, but in the couple of minutes since then, it's got even better. So if you're out and about, look out the window now. There's an absolutely incredible sunrise coming up over. Viewed the photo I've taken is viewed from our studio at the top of Shooter's Hill. But if you look out, you can see it's incredible. It's got bigger and redder. And look now, because it'll be gone soon. That's Mercy from Duffy, Kylie Minogue, All the Lovers. And this is brand new from Freya Sky. It's called Bad Taste on Maritime Radio. Wake up to the weekend.

Freya Sky, that's her new single on Maritime Radio. It's called Bad Taste. This is Mark Fry's Wake Up to the Weekend. Now, have you got any treasured heirlooms, a curious collectible, or a dusty relic tucked away in your attic? Well, you can now find out how much it's worth, or get it valued at least, because on Monday at the Ruxley Manor Garden Centre, they've got Charles Hanton's Antique Valuations. 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Charles Hanson's Antique Valuations, and it's on from 2:30 to 4:30. It's free to go along, and you can go and meet the team there and get your vintage memorabilia. 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You can go and get them valued and see what they're worth. That's Monday at the Ruxley Manor Garden Centre. 2:30 it starts there.

0: Southeast London, at least. Will Smith on Maritime Radio. It's Wake Up to the Weekend. Just to make you aware, there's no trains going into Charing Cross or Waterloo East all weekend. Those stations are closed. So if you're getting the train into London today or tomorrow, you'll be going, you can either get off at London Bridge or trains will be going into Victoria. So no trains into Charing Cross and Waterloo East Station this weekend. Just to warn you, if you're planning a little trip up to London, Maritime Radio, Wake Up to the Weekend, Saturday morning on Mark Fry.
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8: 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We record all the local news and events every week. If you would like to be in touch with us, phone Richard. His phone number is 07834607278. I'll say it again, 07834607278.
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Sigala and Rita Ora on Maritime. This is Mark Fryer's Wake Up for the Weekend. And you, for me, coming up after nine. We've got Saturday morning at the movies and celebrating music from films. So if you've got a favourite movie song you want to hear, well, whack us a message on the Maritime Radio app and we'll try and get it on 9 o'clock or in future weeks. We're going to do the Where Am I quiz, though, next. Testing your local knowledge. All coming up. Right now, it's Diana King.

0: music is your era, and that's a classic from 95, then join me tonight. I'll be here at 9 o'clock with Back to the 90s tonight. It's a duet special. Some great duets coming up there. Bit of Luther and Janet, maybe. You have to tune in and find out. Tonight from 9, it's Marathon Radio, 7.48, Saturday morning. Mark Fry here with Wake Up to the Weekend. And now it's time to test your local train knowledge.
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0: Yes, here we go with today's Where Am I quiz. I said this is a train-based one. If you think you know where we're giving you the clues to, then you can message me straight away, the Maritime Radio app. Tap the Maritime Radio app and message me directly in the studio. You can WhatsApp us on 07716 432711 as well. If you don't get it from this clues, well, just after 8 o'clock, I'll post the clues on our Facebook page at Maritime Radio London, along with a photo. Photo I took when I was there a couple of weekends ago. My family get a bit sick of me whenever I'm out locally in the area. I'm taking photos of random things. That's for the Where Am I quiz. Okay, here we go then. So if you think you know what this is, let's test your local knowledge. This location is one of the oldest ones of these in the world. It's one of the oldest ones of these things in the world. It opened in 1836. It was rebuilt in 1849. And again, a few years later in 1864 to add capacity. And it's gone through a major makeover during the 2010s to add even more capacity. Prior to the COVID outbreak, it was handling 60 million passenger trips a year. So where are we talking about? This location is one of the oldest ones of these in the world, having opened in 1836. It was rebuilt in 1849 and again in 1864 to add capacity and went through another refit in the 2010s. Any idea about where we're talking about?
1: It's the Where Am I quiz. Can you crack the clues?
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1: Good for you, I guess you moved on really easily.
0: Mark Fry here, wake up to the weekend, Saturday the 10th of October. This location is one of the oldest ones of these in the world, having opened in 1836. It was rebuilt in 1849 and again in 1864, both times to add capacity, and went through a huge makeover in the 2010s to add even more capacity. Where are we talking about on the Where Am I quiz? 07716 432 7.

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12: Thousands of pro-Palestine demonstrators are expected to march through central London this lunchtime. The Met Police has imposed conditions on both the event and a counter-protest to minimise what it calls the risk of serious disruption to communities. The force anticipates between 7 and 10,000 demonstrators will attend the pro-Palestine march. Meanwhile, the Northern Ireland Secretary, Sir Chris Bryant, has announced that he's banned the contentious Drumcree Parade. He says it's not been possible to reach an understanding between the Loyalist Orange Order and the Nationalist Resistance of the Garvaki Road in Portadown. Survival rates for prostate cancer are on the up. Prostate Cancer UK says that's down to research breakthroughs and a number of new treatments that have been introduced on the NHS. The Premier League returns to action today after the long international break. The early kickoff sees champions Arsenal host Leeds United. Elsewhere, Tottenham Hotspur take on Manchester United. That's the latest from Radio News Hub. I'm John Collins.
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12: Cool and windy with heavy blustery showers in the northwest, drier, bright and breezy further south and east, with more in the way of sunny spells. A high today of some 15 degrees Celsius.
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0: Tempest City on Maritime Radio. That's Self-Aware, their current smash hit single. That's great, isn't it? Tempest City on Maritime. Classic Scissor Sisters before that. I Don't Feel Like Dancing. 20 years since that song came out now. 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Waking up to the weekend. Lots coming up as well. Already had lots on already, but lots still to come. 9:30, we'll bring you the entertainment guide, looking to see all the things that are taking place in the coming week. Places you can go to, people you can see. Some good stuff coming up. Live music. Some comedy. I'll do that on the entertainment guide at 9:30. We'll also update you on some of the other local events taking place as well over the weekend. Just after 9, it is Saturday morning at the movies, where we celebrate music from the movies. At the moment, lined up, we've got songs from movies from 1997, a film from 1969, and a film from 2023. You can change that if you want. If you've got a request, let me know. In half an hour from now, we'll be joined by John Zureb, who has got a fascinating story to tell you, and we'll be telling it in Beckenham this evening, and we'll be finding out more. He's a bodybuilder. He's gone through open heart surgery. So we'll be joined by him around 8:45, and we'll talk to him about his life and the show he's got tonight in Beckenham. But of course, at the moment, we're playing this.
1: It's the Where Am I quiz. Can you crack the clues?
0: Hello to Eileen, who's just messaging after seeing the picture on our Facebook page and the clue. Also, Neil's entered as well. This location is one of the oldest ones of these in the world, having opened in 1836. It was built in 1849, in 1849, and again in 1864 to add more capacity. And it went through a major makeover in the 2010s to add even more capacity. And in the year before COVID, it was handling 60 million annual passenger trips a year. If you think you know, you can tap the Maritime Radio app and message me in the studio. You can WhatsApp us on 07716 432 711. Or you can look on our Facebook page, Maritime Radio London on Facebook. I have put a picture up there, a photo I took when I was standing at this place a couple of weekends ago. So you can have a look there, with the clues are there and the picture as well. The Where Am I quiz on Maritime Radio. Now there's going to be some big disruption coming up to Shooter's Hill, starting next month. I'm going to tell you about that after Melanie C on Maritime Radio. Never be the same again. Same could be true for Shooter's Hill.

Speaking of Shooter's Hill, you look out today, there's a spectacular sunrise that I've posted on our social media account. Taken from here at the top of Shooter's Hill in our studio. But starting from the 1st of November, there's going to be major roadworks taking place by Thames Water on Shooter's Hill. They are going to run from the 1st of November to June, but not June next year, June 2028. And Thames Water are going to be replacing some 7 kilometres of water mains over that time to introduce new piping and tackle some of the many leaks and bursts you see in the area. And there's been about 500 water main bursts in the area since 2017 alone, and 737 properties have had interrupted water supplies. So there's going to be a whole series of road closures over the next 20 months from the 1st of November. And Thames Water are going to stagger the works to reduce the impact on residents. Obviously, there'll be closures and bus diversions throughout the programme, and anyone in the area will get, or on the affected road, will get letters outlining the planned work and any temporary closures at the time. They'll pause for 2 weeks over Christmas. That's nice, allowing the roads to reopen for the festive period. And of course, if you're on a bus from the 1st of November, if you use one of the buses, maybe the 486 or the 489, coming over Shooter's Hill, then you need to check the TfL app or any of the other bus apps that are available, just to check on any diversions. There is a event coming up on the 21st of October, Wednesday 21st of October at 4 p.m. from 4 p.m. to 7 p.m. with Thames Water. A drop-in session they'll be holding where you can come along and find out more, talk to staff from Thames Water and understand what the roadworks mean and the diversions will mean. And that's on Wednesday the 21st of October from 4 p.m. to 7 p.m. It's here at Shrewsbury House, which is where our studio is, Shrewsbury House Community Centre, which is in Bushmore Crescent on the top of Shooter's Hill. And that's on Wednesday the 21st of October from 4 p.m. to 7 p.m. And as I said, these works start from the 1st of November and they'll be staggered over the next, well, year and a half, more than that, concluding in June of 2028. So a massive project and a massive disruption, but it is also, you could say, a massive investment in the system that needs replacing and rebuilding. So we'll just have to be patient with that and get through it and keep an eye. And here on Maritime Radio, we'll of course update you on any updates and information as it happens with these massive roadworks on one of the busiest roads through southeast London on the A2 Shooter's Hill. The roadworks start from the 1st of November and run till June 2028. There you are. Something to look forward to. It's Maritime Radio, 18 minutes past 8 on Saturday morning. This is Mark Fry's Wake Up to the Weekend. All right, let's have a little dance while we think about what I've just been talking about. It's Abra and Lay All Your Love on Me on Maritime Radio, 96.5 FM DAB.

0: 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Lay All Your Love on Me. And also, just to update you in regards to Shooters Hill, we're just talking about, all the details are on our website as well, maritimeradio.co.uk, on our local news page. All the details about these roadworks are going to affect Shooters Hill. And so they've got a drop-in session for Thames Water this coming Wednesday, or not this coming Wednesday, on Wednesday the 21st of October from 4pm to 7pm at Shrewsbury House Community Centre, Bushmore Crescent at the top of Shooters Hill. Maritime Radio, wake up to the weekend, it's Mark Fryer.
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3: 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Red X's are there for a reason, to protect you and others from danger. The lane may be blocked by a broken down vehicle or road workers, or the lane may be needed for the emergency services. So if you see a red X, change lanes safely. Highways England, connecting the country.
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2: It's Rockstar 8:29, and this is perfect timing for the end of that song, because right now it is the low tide. The low tide has just hit, so if you're down by the river, it's low tide now. Next high tide will be at 11 minutes past 2 this afternoon. Tomorrow, a unique opportunity to see something. The Thames Barrow is going to be closed for testing, and it's going to be closed from 8:05, which is very specific, 8:05 tomorrow through to 6:05 in the evening. That'll obviously affect the Thames Clippers, because there'll be no service stopping at Woolwich Pier and the Barking Riverside Pier during that time, because they weren't able to get through. So the Thames Barrow is going to be closed tomorrow from 8:05 to 6:05. So it's worth popping down to the riverside to watch it being closed, because it's not closed very often, so it's something nice to see. Last chance to enter the Where Am I quiz. This location is one of the oldest ones of these in the world, having opened in 1836. It was rebuilt in 1849 and again in 1864 to add capacity, and went through a major makeover in the 2010s as well. If you think you know where we're talking about, you can message us by the Maritime Radio app, or you can have a look on our Facebook page. There's a photo of it there, the photo I took myself the other week, and it's there. And you can have a look at that and have a guess there. Give you the answer after this, the current single from Jenny. This is called Less Than a Lover on Maritime Radio. Wake up to the weekend.

That's Jenny, new single, Less Than a Lover on Maritime Radio. Mark Fry here. Coming up in about 15 minutes, we're going to be joined by John Zureb. There's an incredible story to discuss. 40 years as a bodybuilder. He's had open heart surgery. Been through a lot. And he'll be talking about that later on today in Beckenham with his talk, The Power to Change. And we'll be talking to John about that very shortly. Okay. This location is one of the oldest ones of these in the world. It opened in 1836. It was rebuilt in 1849 and again in 1864 to add capacity, and went through another huge makeover in the 2010s to build even more capacity and to add more facilities. And prior to COVID, and the year before COVID, it was handling 60 million passenger entries and exits a year. Well, hello to Neil, to Eileen, also to Cassie, to Billy, Nigel, also Adrian as well. They've all been entering by the WhatsApp or the Maritime Radio app or on Facebook. The answer is London Bridge Station. So well done if you got that. London Bridge Station is the answer today. I'm going to give the prize and the title of Best Local Knowledge to Neil. Today was the first to enter. So hello, good morning to Neil. Well done. It was London Bridge Station. Now, say you're in Sidcup today and late tonight you took the very last train to London Bridge. You would be taking the last train to London. I thought this was a good song to play after London Bridge. It's Maritime Radio. Well done if you got the Where Am I quiz right today. London Bridge Station is the answer. Another one

0: ELO, Last Train to London on Maritime Radio. Well done if you entered the Where Am I quiz. It was London Bridge Station. We'll have another next week. After 9 o'clock, we've got Saturday morning at the movies, celebrating movie songs. Millwall in action today. They'll be kicking off away to Preston at 3 o'clock, and Charlton are at home today, taking on Bristol City. Kickoff is at 12:30 today because it's on TV. So if you're not going to the game, you can watch it on TV. 12:30 kickoff for Charlton at the Valley, taking on Bristol City. Maritime Radio, wake up to the weekend.
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0: Texas on Maritime Radio. And that is when we are together now. This afternoon in Beckenham, there's a great chance to learn from a man who has a fascinating story to tell me, John, who's here joining us now. John, good morning to you.
1: Good morning, mate. How are you?
0: Well, you got a great thing. So tell me all about that.
1: Well, listen, I've been in the health and fitness industry for the last 40 years. I came from a background of fitness, a competitive bodybuilder internationally in, and I noticed, obviously, in our communities and our world itself, the information that is getting out is a little bit confusing and complicated, and a lot of people are not succeeding. So I started a long time ago, 40 years ago, the opportunity to teach people and educate people and provide them knowledge so that they can live their healthiest life, which is in a way contrary to what we're seeing every day in our social media and our marketing, you know?
0: Yeah, well, I agree with that. I think social media is often called social media, but many times I kind of feel it's like unsocial media or antisocial media with some of the things on. But you've got a lot to talk about, and things have happened to you in your life, such as you've had heart surgery and so on. And how has all that helped you to kind of put this show together that you'll be doing this afternoon in Beckenham?
1: Well, you're right. I mean, I've had a whole life experience that's been crazy, but you're right. In the last 4 years, I've had open heart surgery. I was run over by a car, shattered my leg.
0: Wow.
1: I've had FND. I've had paralysis. And I won't lie to you, even after all my experience, giving up is not an option that was off the table. I felt many times because I couldn't accomplish and do the things I wanted to do that maybe that was an option. But I had to dig within myself and basically practice what I preach and keep putting my head down and fighting to get on top of the situation and come out of the cloud. And thankfully with, Fanny by my side helping me to get the information out, I now want to share with people not only the rules and the principles of being healthy, but on how to find that inner power that you have that's so deep within and activate it so that whatever adversity you have in front of you, you can do something about it and come out of it. No questions asked. It's done.
0: And so given everything you've gone through over the last kind of 4 or 5 years, what is the one biggest thing you've learnt or the one thing that has helped you get through all that and get back on track, as it were?
1: Well, I don't want to sound kind of flighty, but it's that internal power, mate. I mean, you got to believe in yourself. I mean, there's no one's going to do anything for you. People are going to offer advice on all, you know, in all aspects, which makes you spin and to get into confusion and not know what to do. The answers lie within ourselves. If we look in that mirror, find the power within ourselves, see the value in who we are, love and respect ourselves, and do what we know is right. It's in us, you know?
0: Yeah. So tell us about the show this afternoon. What time can people come and see you?
1: Well, that would be up to Angel to tell you that. Okay. I think it's 2:30. It's 2:30. So, okay. Yeah, it's free for people to get in.
0: Okay.
1: And I am going to do everything in my power at that point to wake people up, as they say, and get them to do exactly what I'm saying. Look in the mirror, see themselves, find their power, and then we're going to help activate and provide a proper path for them so that they can and will succeed.
0: Excellent. And if people want to find more about you generally, what's you've got a website, I assume. What's the address for the website?
1: It's johnschwerb.com, but I'll spell the last name. It's X-U-E-R-E-B. So johnschwerb.com.
0: Thank you very much. Go on.
1: No, I was going to say, all my events, whether they're here, I'll be in Bulgaria in a couple of weeks. You know, I just finished one with EasyJet in Malta. So all my events are on there. They can see what I'm doing.
0: Thank you very much. Well, thank you for joining us. I hope the show's, I hope it all goes well this afternoon. And thank you for talking about all the experiences you've gone through and giving people a kind of view on how to get through it. That's John Shirab later today in Beckenham. Thank you very much for joining us, John, and have a great
1: day.
0: Thanks,
1: mate. Thanks for having me.
0: All the best.
1: Appreciate it.
0: Thank you very much.

0: Well, thank you to John for joining us and talking about his show. He's a bodybuilder, so I thought we'd play muscles there. It's Maritime Radio. We'll put all the details up on our website very shortly, on our social media as well. But thank you to John. Great story. John Shurep there. News at 9 is next. Then it's Saturday morning at the movies.
1: This is Maritime Radio. 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
10: Between 7 and 10,000 demonstrators are expected to attend a pro-Palestine march in London this lunchtime. The Met Police have warned of serious disruption to communities and imposed conditions on both the march and the planned counter-protest, which is expected to begin on the embankment at midday. The Northern Ireland Secretary, Sir Chris Bryant, meanwhile, has announced that he's banned the contentious Drumcree Parade. He says it's not been possible to reach an understanding between the Loyalist Orange Order and nationalist residents of the Garvaki Road in Portadown. There's been a standoff between the two sides that's lasted for a fortnight. Prostate cancer cases have risen by 7% in just 1 year, but survival rates could be improving. That's according to Prostate Cancer Research UK. Their researchers say the risk of death has dropped by almost a quarter. The Premier League returns to action after the long international break this afternoon. The early kickoff sees champions Arsenal host Leeds United. And it's the third live show of the new season of Strictly Come Dancing tonight. That's the latest from Radio News Hub. I'm John Collins.
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10: Cool and windy with heavy blustery showers in the northwest. Drier, bright and breezy further south and east with more in the way of sunny spells. A high today of some 15 degrees Celsius.
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0: Saturday, ever loving Saturday. And this is Mark Fright's Wake Up to the Weekend for Saturday, October the 10th. Time for Saturday morning at the movies, celebrating music in films. Today, songs from films released in 1997, 1969, and 2023. Let's start in 97 with a song from Boogie Nights.

0: From Barbie, that's Dua Lipa. Does the night before that, a film from 1969, Butch Cassidy and the Sundance Kid. And there's a scene in there where they're going around on the bikes, and that's the music that goes there. Raindrops Keep Falling on My Head from BJ Thomas. And then before that, from the 1997 film Boogie Nights, which featured lots of different great songs in, it was Lonely Boy from Andrew Gold. So another Saturday morning at the movies. Next week on Maritime Radio, it's Wake Up to the Weekend with Mark Fry. Coming up, we've got the Entertainment Guide, looking at some of the live music or entertainment that's taking place in the coming days. There's a lot of good stuff on a big 80s night at the Indigo tonight at the O2. Gary Sylvester's here today from 1 o'clock, sitting in for Jack Mooney on The Big Show. Tonight from 9, I'll be here with Back to the 90s from 9 until 10, celebrating duets. That's all tonight from 9.
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away on Marathon. That's The Weeknd. I think you know that by now. Might be familiar to you here on Wake Up to The Weeknd. It's 17 minutes past nine. This is Mark Fry with you on Saturday morning. If you want to learn more about our guest we had on earlier, John Shareb, you can just go to our Facebook page, our X account, and our Instagram account, Maritime LDN. All the details are on there, the link to the website and details about today's show. And Beckenham, great guest. Really glad to talk to him. A nice little chat afterwards as well. Very nice guy, and he'll be in Beckenham this afternoon with his show, Maritime Radio. This is new from Hugel, featuring Alternata.

0: Clean Bandit have got a new single as well. I'm going to play that shortly. But that's current from Hugo featuring Ultranadi. It's called Move Into the Sun. And we've got the entertainment guide coming up very shortly. Stand by.
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1: And now,

I'll be here at 9 with Back to the 90s, all duets tonight. That's the Shanty on Maritime Radio from 2002. That's called Foolish. A Clean Bandit are back on the scene. They've got a new single with Chloe and Omalay. It's called Company. And it goes like this. Entertainment Guide's next.

Gary Sylvester's here today from 1 o'clock, by the way, sitting in for Jack on the big show. Right, it's 9:30. Let's have a look at some of the entertainment and live music taking place in our entertainment guide for this week. Now, if Pink Floyd's your thing, well, tonight at the Grange Theatre, they've got a Pink Floyd laser tribute show, a spectacular light show celebrating the music of Pink Floyd. That's at the Grange Theatre this evening. GrangeTheatre.co.uk has got all the details there. So that's a Pink Floyd laser tribute show tonight at the Grange Theatre. At Blackheath Halls, well, tonight it's the comedian Lucy Porter. She'll be talking about her new book and doing a one-woman show this evening at the Blackheath Halls. That's Lucy Porter. And let's see, the Churchill Theatre in Bromley, well, they've got a lot on coming this week. Tomorrow night, Sunday, Queen of the Night, which is a Whitney Houston tribute show. It's supposed to be very good. That's tomorrow, Sunday, Churchill Theatre, 7:30 for that. On Wednesday, they've got a comedy night at the Churchill Theatre in Bromley, featuring Ed Gamble and Rosie Jones. Wednesday night at the Churchill Comedy Nights, Ed Gamble and Rosie Jones there. And then on Thursday, they've got a Motown tribute show called How Sweet It Is. Tickets available for that, starting at £35. Shows at 7:30 there. So Motown tribute on Thursday. So Sunday, Whitney Houston tribute. Thursday, Motown tribute. Friday, 80s live. Celebrating the music of the 80s on Friday night at the Churchill Theatre. Now, there's nothing on the Orchard Theatre at the moment because they're getting ready to reopen it. They've been posting some pictures of the new look theatre inside. It looks really good and they'll be opening it in time for the pantomime. But if you're in Gravesend and Queen is your thing, well, they've got a Queen tribute band at the Woodville Halls next Friday, the 15th of October, next Friday for the Woodville Halls for Supreme Queen. Now, at the O2, big stars this weekend always, of course. Last night, they did their first show, Westlife. Tonight, they're on again, Westlife, tonight at the O2. On Monday, Hans Zimmer is going to be performing Monday night at the O2. Tuesday, they got the Pussycat Dolls. And then, tonight, this sounds a great night, at the Indigo at the O2, the smaller venue of the O2, the Indigo tonight, they've got Roachford supported by Hue and Cry. That should be a great show if that's your thing. Roachford and Hue and Cry, great 80s night there. So where do we unpack all that? Loads going on. Well, why don't we start off, if you're going to see Roachford tonight with Hue and Cry at the Indigo at the O2, that should be a great night. So let's get in the mood for that with Roachford's Cuddly Toy.

doors open at 6 o'clock tonight for Roachford and Hue and Cry at the Indigo at the O2. So if you're going to that, well, I hope you're enjoying it. Let's see what else is going on. Well, as I said, next Thursday at the Churchill Theatre, Bromley, they've got How Sweet It Is, a Motown tribute. So this is for you if you're going to that. And even if you're not, because it's a top.

0: end of the Motown tribute show on the Thursday night at the Churchill. That's for you. Four Tops. Walk away, Renee.
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there's only one Woolwich ferry operator at the moment, just one Woolwich ferry operator at the moment. There's also Charing Cross and Waterloo East stations closed as well. If you're heading into London on the train, you'll be getting off at London Bridge or going to Victoria. Rick Astley on Maritime Radio, Together Forever. Now, last week I said we were talking about the Beatles' 1965 album, Rubber Soul, was being re-released, and I went straight from the show last week to go and buy it, and I'm very pleased to have got it. It's a great album, and I got a limited edition orange vinyl version of it, and it was re-released, and the Blossoms have the number one album this week, brand new at number one, and brand new at number two, well, since 1965, Rubber Soul.

Back in the charts, the number two album this week, Rubber Soul. There's the opening song, the classic, Drive My Car. Beep, beep, beep, beep, yeah. Beatles on Maritime Radio. And from 1965 and today, this is number two in the album charts. This is in the singles charts, Adela. It's called Ain't in LA on Maritime Radio.

She's at number 13 on the chart for this week with Ain't in LA. Ain't in LA. And she's also number 8 with her other single, Nicole Kidman. I wonder who that's about. Anyway, that's Adela on Maritime Radio. And that'll wrap it up for Wake Up to the Weekend for this week. This has been Mark Fry. Thanks for your company. Now, we were talking earlier about the disruption that's coming to Shooters Hill from the 1st of November. You can find all the details on our website. It's all there. If you just go to maritimeradio.co.uk, and it's on the local news page. The roadworks and the big Thames Water works begin on the 1st of November, and they run till June 2028. Be huge disruption and diversions, but we'll keep you updated on that on Maritime Radio. And as I said, all the information is there on our website. And on the Wednesday, the 21st of October, there is a public meeting organised by Thames Water where you can learn more about it. It's going to take place at Shrewsbury House and Bushmore Crescent at the top of Shooters Hill from 4 p.m. to 7 p.m. So if you ever look on there. All the details on our website, maritimeradio.co.uk. Gary's here from 1 o'clock today with a big show. I'll be back tonight at 9 for Back to the 90s. All duets tonight. And great duets in there between 9 and 10. Let's play something... Play out with something great. That's what I'm to say. It's Sniffing the Tears.

0: Wake up to the weekend with Mark Fry. This is Maritime Radio. 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
7: From the Maritime Radio News team, I'm Alaric Vaughan. British Transport Police has released images today of a man they wish to speak to following a violent robbery at the Cuttysark DLR station on Monday, August the 17th, shortly before 7 o'clock. The victim was punched in the face and had his mobile phone stolen before being assaulted again while he chased the suspect. Members of the public intervened during the chase, retrieved the stolen phone and returned it to the victim. Detectives are appealing to anyone who recognises the man in the CCTV images to contact British Transport Police by texting 61016 or calling 0800 40 50 40, quoting reference 559 of August the 17th, or anonymously via Crime Stoppers on 0800 555 111. A TikTok account organised a viral Woolwich link-up, calling on teenagers to meet at Woolwich Square and raid the Tesco Extra on Grand Depot Road on October the 5th. Despite organisers framing the event as a takeover while hypocritically urging attendees to avoid real trouble and keep it safe, the planned raid failed. Metropolitan Police enforced a Section 35 dispersal order in the area and coordinated with local council enforcement officers, CCTV operators and staff from Woolwich Polytechnic. Thanks to the strong preventative police presence, the day passed without incident, though the account's organisers have hinted at future possible events. A prolific criminal with 50 convictions, including a 10-year sentence for a violent knife point kidnapping in Deptford, has successfully appealed his deportation order. Immigration Judge Ian Boyes overturned the Home Office's deportation order on September the 29th, ruling that deporting 39-year-old Avdi Elijah would be exceptionally harsh. Arriving in the UK illegally as a child during the Kosovo War, Elijah remains practically stateless with no recognised citizen or family support. The judge determined that as an undocumented Roma man with a history of trafficking, Alija would face severe obstacles in Kosovo, including destitution, exploitation, and a lack of basic services or state protection. And there's more local news at maritimeradio.co.uk.
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9: Heavy blustery showers in the northwest today, cool and windy there as well. Drier, brighter and breezy further south and east, when there'll be much more in the way of sunshine. The high today, 15 degrees Celsius.
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Sonny Federa and Becky Hill, and we started Saturday Brunch with Ava Max and Sarah Mai. Good morning, Greenwich, South East London and North West Kent. Yes, I'm not Reenie, I'm Gary, and you got me, you lucky people. For the next 6 hours, I'm here looking after, all day Saturday, I was already looking after the big show for Jack, because he's elsewhere at the moment. And then I got a message last night from Duncan, would you mind looking after Saturday Brunch as well? You know you want to. How could I say no to Duncan? So, for the next 6 hours, you've got me on your radio, looking after you all day Saturday. So we're going to continue with the music. Will Young is on his way, but first, All Saints, good afternoon, good morning to you on this very chilly but beautiful blue-skied Saturday morning.

0: Friday's Child by Will Young from 2004. You're listening to Saturday Brunch. I'm Gary in for Rini this morning. So on the way, we've got INXS, we've got London Boys from 1989, and we've also got Busted and Maroon 5. But first, it's time for your first travel update of your Saturday daytimes.
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2: Here is the latest on Maritime Radio. Bexley Road in Erith, eastbound. That's closed because of water main works from Alford Road to Bexley Road. They are due to finish on the 18th of October. New Eltham, Footscray Road. That's closed in both directions because of road works from Southwood Road to Blanmary Road. In Sidcup Elm Road, that's closed northbound because of water main works from Footscray at the turn off to Eltham. And they're due to finish not till November. In Bexley Heath on the Broadway, temporary traffic lights there because the water main works on the Broadway in both directions, just by Asda there. There's going to be delays, but it will finish on Monday. So there you go.
1: On the move, the latest traffic and travel first and fast with Maritime Radio and Lewisham College. 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
11: Hi, Trevor Blackman here. Just dropped in to say, do join me this Sunday from midday as COVID is back in the headlines. Dr. Chesney joins me to explain the rising cases, the XFMG variant, and what we need to know as winter approaches. It's Black History Month, so singer-songwriter Colin Whittaker tells me why Marcus

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0: In Excess with Mystifier. You're listening to Saturday Brunch, this Saturday morning. I'm Gary in Farini this morning. In fact, I'm in Farini now and Jack later. You've got me all day for 6 hours here on Maritime Radio. As Rini would say, you lucky people. So, let's continue. So, it's now time for one of these.
1: Well, I never...
0: There are more microorganisms in one teaspoon of soil than there are people on the entire planet Earth. There are orchids that smell like cookies and chocolate, vanilla, lemons and cinnamon. Head lice are the same size as sesame seed and their eggs will match your hair colour to camouflage themselves. And Thomas Edison was only in education for 12 weeks. Got more When I Never's on the way a little bit later. Got Nathan Dorr and Little Mix on the way. Holly Humberstone. But first, we've got this from the London Boys.

0: That's brand new on our A-list. Holly Humberstone and Too Cute to Be Lonely. You're listening to Greenwich... No, not Greenwich Daytimes. You're listening to Saturday Brunch here on Maritime Radio. I'm Gary, looking after things for Reenie today. Bruno Mars is on the way. Also, we've got the Coral and some more Well I Nevers for you. But first, we've got these.
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0: The Coral, and In the Morning, you're listening to Saturday Brunch. I'm Gary Sylvester Inverini. We're doing a bonus 3 hours of your Well I Nevers. And talking of Well I Nevers, it's time for one now.
1: Well I Never.
0: The human brain contains 86 billion nerve cells, but no pain nerves at all. There is only one legal gun shop in the whole of Mexico. Shakespeare's works have been translated into Klingon, apparently. So if you're a fan of anything sci-fi, then you can get on well quite there. And during World War One, some London buses were modified to transport carrier pigeons. There you go. Taking us up to 11 a.m., Sam Smith and Kim Patras on Saturday Brunch.

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1: Hi, I'm Jane. I'm from Jane's Craft Corner. We're about engaging and creating different things. On a Thursday morning, we're at Shrewsbury House from 10 till 12. Come join us. 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What you make, you take. So if you'd like to contact us, it's an email. 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
8: The Orange Order says it's seeking urgent meetings following the banning of a parade route in County Armagh following an almost two-week standoff. The Secretary of State, Sir Chris Bryant, intervened to ban the contentious march, saying it hadn't been possible to strike a deal between the Loyalists and the Nationalist residents of the Garvaghy Road in Portadown. The US has struck a deal to obtain diesel from Russia, reversing years of pressure on Moscow over its war with Ukraine. It's an attempt by President Donald Trump to address high fuel prices ahead of the US midterm elections. He's announced that Russia will immediately supply more than 300,000 tons of diesel, with 500,000 more to come in November. Survival rates for prostate cancer are on the up. Prostate Cancer UK says that's down to research breakthroughs and a number of new treatments being introduced on the NHS. And the gladiator and Olympian Montel Douglas says she's enjoying watching her former Strictly partner present the new series. She was partnered with Johannes Radebe on the show back in 2024. That's the latest from Radio News Hub. I'm John Collins.
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8: Heavy blustery showers in the northwest today. Cool and windy there as well. Drier, brighter and breezy further south and east, when there'll be much more in the way of sunshine. The high today, 15 degrees Celsius.
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0: again.
1: Jordan, he was last week's pick of the week here on Maritime Radio, brand new on our A-list. And that track is Strangers. So, it's more time. It's time for more of these.
2: Well, I never.
1: The French word for dandelion means, quite literally, wet the bed. Shakespeare's Globe Theatre is the only building in London allowed to have a thatched roof since the Great Fire of London in 1666. And putting candles on cakes dates back to ancient Greece. And a domino can knock over another domino that is 1.5 times its size. A domino the size of a carbon atom could knock over Burj Khalifa in 74 steps. Catch a Goo-Goo's on the way from the 1980s, but now we're going back to 1999 and Eiffel 65.
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0: Goo Goo with Too Shy from the 1980s. Every Monday at 9, every Monday at 7, we go dancing through the 80s with Andy Sayers here on Maritime Radio, and he will be here this Monday at 7 p.m. as I've just said. On the way, this Saturday morning, still to come, we've got music from Sheryl Crow, Bog Skaggs, and we've also got Louis from Cini. But first, what's going on those Saturday roads?
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2: Let's start in the Broadway at Bexley Heath. There's temporary traffic lights there because of water main works that are taking place on the Broadway. Going in both directions, just near the supermarket there by the traffic lights and the pub. You can expect some delays today. It runs through till Monday. In Sidcup on Elm Road, that's closed northbound because of water main works. From the Footscray turnoff to Eltham, that'll run till the 16th of November. They've been going on for a while there, but another month or so yet of those works. New Eltham, Footscray Road, that's closed in both directions because of roadworks from Southwood Road to Blanmary Road.
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0: Sheryl Crow, Every Day's a Winding Road from 1996. So it's now time for some more of these.
1: Well, I never.
0: Tinder matched two scientists in Antarctica, apparently. New York was briefly named a new orange. The hottest temperature record on Earth was 133 times hotter than the sun. I'd love to know when that was. And Beam Me Up Scotty was never said in any Star Trek film or television show. You know, sometimes you get things happen like that, don't they? And I think there was another one. That's it. In Are You Being Served? The actual phrase, I'm free, it was actually only ever said as, like, someone asked John Inman if he was able to help with something, and he actually said, I'm free. That is how that stuck. And they said, well, let's try and put this into the show. Of course, they put it into the show, and it stuck. So there's a random when I never for you as well. Leon Bridges is on the way, but first, Terran Trent Darby.

0: Leon Bridges with Watch Your Dance. You're listening to Saturday Brunch. I'm Gary in for Rini today. Still to come before 12 noon, Cat Burns, Aswad, and some more Well I Nevers. All after these.
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0: As what? Don't turn around. Saturday brunch. I'm Gary Sylvester in for John Rean this morning. It's now time for more of these.
1: Well, I never.
0: Women's shelters in ancient Greece were often marked with the head of Medusa, as she would make any man harmless, as they believed back in those days. It is interesting how things change, isn't it? Let's have a look. We've got 89% of Greenland residents are

0: Coco and Pragma with Toker's Miracle. We're looking ahead into the final hour of Saturday brunch this morning. We've got Samba, we've got Miley Cyrus. Actually, she's just Miley now. I was listening to the radio yesterday, actually. Dare I say, I was listening to a BBC station based in London. And apparently, Miley Cyrus is no longer Miley Cyrus. She now just goes by the name of Miley. So there we go. Sarah Bareilles, and also Lip Sync as well. And of course, we've got loads more When I Never's For You, taking us up to 1 p.m.
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2: Thousands of pro-Palestine demonstrators are beginning a march through central London. The Metropolitan Police has imposed conditions on both the event and a counter-protest to minimise what it calls the risk of serious disruption to communities. The force anticipates between 7 and 10,000 demonstrators will attend the pro-Palestine march. The Drumcree Parade in Northern Ireland, meanwhile, has been banned from taking place. Northern Ireland Secretary Sir Chris Bryant says it's not been possible to find any agreement between the Loyalist Orange Order and the Nationalist residents of the Garvachy Road in Portadown. In the Scottish Borders, a metal detectorist has discovered its second Bronze Age hoard in 2 years. The recently uncovered Blythe hoard features axe heads and clay moulds, which were potentially used to manufacture some of the unique bronze fittings in the nearly by discovered Peebles hoard. We're just half an hour away from the return of the Premier League. Arsenal host Leeds in today's early kickoff, now that the long international break is over. That's the latest from Radio News Hub. I'm John Collins.
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2: Heavy blustery showers in the northwest today. Cool and windy there as well. Drier, brighter and breezy further south and east, when there'll be much more in the way of sunshine. The high today, 15 degrees Celsius.
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0: Miley with Bass Persuade, brand new on our A-list. You're listening to Saturday Brunch for another hour of bonus Well I Nevers. And then at 1pm, I'm also here for Jack Mooney looking after the big show today. So halfway through my six-hour stint here on Maritime Radio. On the way, got some more of these.
1: Well I Never.

0: Lip Sync and Funky Town from 1980. And remember, this Monday at 7 p.m, Dancing Through the 80s with Andy Sayers here on Maritime Radio. Back to where we are. Coming up, we got music from Tate McRae and Taylor Swift. Also some more Well I Nevers. But first, your next set of Saturday Traffic.
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2: Erith, Bexley Road. Bexley Road is closed eastbound in Erith because of water main works that are taking place between Orford Road right up to the A220 at Bexley Road. In Footscray Road, we're now in New Eltham at Footscray Road. That's closed in both directions because of roadworks from Southwood Road to Blanmary Road. And then if you're in Bexley Heath today, there's temporary traffic lights there because of water main works on the Broadway going in both directions just near to the Asda and the pub there on the on that corner where the traffic lights are. Expect some delays. It's going to run till Monday evening.
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0: Tatum Ray with Just Keep Watching. You're listening to Saturday Brunch. I am Gary Sylvester on Maritime Radio. I'm in for Rini today. Okay, so here's some more of these.
1: Well, I never.
0: The mechanical tree can give you blisters, blind you, and kill you. So in mechanical, it should be machineal. I read that wrong, I do apologise. And you grow 121 feet of hair every day. Who's measured it? There are three lakes in Indonesia which change colour between blue, green, black and red. And the word sword is buried in stone. Sorry, there is a sword buried in stone in Italy dated to the 12th century. More of them on the way. Big mountains on the way. And this from Jamiroquai.

0: Big Mountain, Baby I Love Your Way, 1994 that was. Quick time for a few more of these.
1: Well, I never.
0: It is said that Yemen was the land of milk and honey to Noah, the home of the frankincense and myrrh given by the wise men. The home of the Queen of Sheba used to be known as Happy. If a bubble underwater is collapsed by a sound wave, it then produces light, apparently. A rainbow can form in fog, which is pure white. Alyssa Grace now, brand new on our A-list on Saturday Brunch.

0: Bloodstream by Alyssa Grace, brand new on our A-list. 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

The decade that brought us Oasis and Blur, the Spice Girls and Cool Britannia. 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

0: Delamici with Roll to Me. You're listening to Saturday Brunch. Time for one more or a few more of these.
1: Well, I never.
0: America spends more a year on beauty than they do on education. The blob on the toothpaste on your toothbrush is called a nurdle, and the nails on your dominant hand grow faster than on your non-dominant hand, and a giant inflatable of Lionel Richie's head was insured for $20 million. Well, that's been it for Saturday Brunch. Stay where you are, because after the news at 1pm, I'm still going to be here. I'm looking after the big show this Saturday afternoon. 3 hours more of me. But first, taking this up to 1pm, Kelly Clarkson with Miss Independent.

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9: On the Maritime Radio news team, I'm Mia Fluke. A man from Bexley has been jailed for 3 years and 3 months for running an international network involved in the torture and killing of monkeys. 30-year-old Bartosz Poklek admitted organising the abuse and distributing videos of it online between 2023 and 2025. He was sentenced at Woolwich Crown Court yesterday. More than 1,000 school support staff across South London went on strike yesterday in a dispute over pay. Teaching assistants and other workers at schools in Greenwich and Merton are calling for the same inner London pay rates as teachers, saying the difference amounts to around £1,400 a year. Greenwich Council says the pay gap is a national issue rather than a local decision. Residents in Shooters Hill are being warned of road closures and bus diversions as Thames Water prepares to replace water mains in the area. Work will begin on the 2nd of November and continue in stages until June 2028. Greenwich Council says there have been around 500 bursts on the water network in the area since 2017. Thames Water plans to replace more than 7 kilometres of pipes. And finally, an underground Second World War air raid shelter has been uncovered during redevelopment work at Lewisham Market. The shelter could hold up to 800 people and its entrances were sealed after the war. But Lewisham Council says it could explore opening the shelter to the public if there's enough interest. And there's more news on the Maritime Radio website and app.
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11: Heavy blustery showers in the northwest today. Cool and windy there as well. Drier, brighter and breezy further south and east, when there'll be much more in the way of sunshine. The high today, 15 degrees Celsius.
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Human League, Tell Me When from 1995. Oh, Jack, he is so naughty. I promise you, I did not put that in earlier on the Truth or Dare. That was, do you know what, I'm going to be honest, I didn't even notice it there, but clearly Jack has put that in because obviously I'm looking after the big show today here on Maritime Radio. Coming up at 1:30 is a brand new pick of the week, taking us up to your latest travel, The Temper Trap and Sweet Disposition. Good afternoon to you.

0: The temperature up with Sweet Dispatches, and you're listening to The Big Show. I'm Gary with you for a further 3 hours, halfway through now. You've only got me for another 3 hours, and then we got Tim with what do we call it on a Saturday afternoon? You know, I forget what we call it on Saturday afternoon. Never mind, it'll come to me later. On the way, we got Jisco, Kygo, and as I say, the brand new pick of the week as well. But first, your Saturday roads.
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2: It's your Saturday afternoon update. Trampy traffic lights on the Broadway and Bexley Heath. That's in both directions because of water main works that are taking place just on the bend where the supermarket is there. You can expect some delays today right through till Monday. In Sidcup, Elm Road, that's closed northbound because of water main works from the Footscray turnoff to Eltham. They're going to run until November, I'm afraid. Another month of those yet. And then in New Eltham, Footscray Road, that's closed in both directions because of roadworks from Southwood Road to Blanmary Road.
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10: Hi, Trevor Blackman here. 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Dr. Chesney joins me to explain the rising cases, the XFMG variant, and what we need to know as winter approaches. It's Black History Month, so singer-songwriter Colin Whittaker tells me why Marcus Garvey inspired his new single, Old Marcus Garvey, and why Garvey's message still matters today. And we travel to the Democratic Republic of the Congo, where health workers are risking their lives fighting a devastating Ebola outbreak, some whilst going unpaid. 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

0: Jisoo and Click. So the next track is your Come and Pick of the Week. So this week's Pick of the Week is PTS by Scottish indie band The Snuts. Originally from West Lothian in Scotland, the four-piece have enjoyed huge success with their debut album reaching number one in the UK back in 2021. Their latest single, PTS, was actually inspired by the celebrations following Scotland qualifying for the 2026 World Cup. Frontman Jack Cochran says the song developed into something much more personal, exploring self-belief, growing up and learning to forgive yourself. It's taken from their forthcoming fourth album, Joy in the Short Moments, which arrives on October the 23rd, ahead of a UK tour that includes a show at London's Brixton Academy in December. Here it is, our Pick of the Week on Maritime Radio, The Snuts and PTS.
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0: Haircut 100, fantastic day. And of course, that's from the 1980s. And this Monday at 7 p.m, we go dancing through the 80s of Andy Sayers on Maritime Radio. Still to come before 2, Sia and Econ. But first, these.
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Akon right now from 2008. 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This is Maritime Radio. Gary, I'm in for Jack today. He's elsewhere. We're now just over halfway of 6 hours of me. As Rini would say, you lucky people. Taking us up to 2 p.m. Ariana Grande is in the Twilight Zone.

0: Happened. Ariana Grande with Twilight Zone. In the next hour of the big show this afternoon, we have got 99 Soul, Swedish House Mafia, David Gray, and we're going to be looking at some events that are happening in and around the Royal Borough of Greenwich, South East London and North West Kent.
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2: The Orange Order says it's seeking urgent meetings following the banning of a parade route in County Armagh following an almost two-week standoff. Secretary of State Sir Chris Bryant intervened on Friday night to ban the contentious march. He says it's simply not been possible to strike a deal between the loyalists of the Orange Order and the nationalist residents of the Garvaghy Road in Portadown, despite efforts on both sides. One deal that has been struck, though, is between the US and Russia to obtain diesel. It reverses years of pressure on Moscow over its war in Ukraine. It's an attempt by President Donald Trump to address high fuel prices ahead of the US midterm elections. He's announced that Russia will immediately supply more than 300,000 tons of diesel, followed by an additional 500,000 tons next month. The boss of England's Lionesses says she's already planning for the return leg of their World Cup playoff semi-final with Greece. Sabrina Wiegmann's side will take a 3-1 lead into that game after winning in Crete last night. That's the latest from Radio News Hub. I'm John Collins.
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2: Heavy blustery showers in the northwest today. Cool and windy there as well. Drier, brighter and breezy further south and east, when there'll be much more in the way of sunshine. The high today, 15 degrees Celsius.
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Excuse me, can I please talk to you for a minute?

Swedish House Mafia and Happiness Is So Sad. Brand new on our Alias. Bit ironic, that title, isn't it? Happiness Is So Sad. A bit of a bit of a conundrum going on there. And we started with 99 Souls. Looking at events that are happening now, this Monday, the 12th of October, from 2:30 until 4:30 at Ruxley Manor Garden Centre in Seacombe. This is completely free. Charles Hanson's Antique Valuations at Ruxley Manor Garden Centre. Charles Hanson's Antique Valuations. Discover what your antiques are really worth. Have you got a treasured heirloom, a curious collectible, or a dusty relic tucked away in your attic? It could be more. It could be worth more than you think. I must say, dare I say this, I might be a bit naughty saying this, but I can think of a dusty relic, but he's a little bit too young to be a dusty relic, but he will be a relic in time. His name's Mooney. Okay, Falco's on the way, but now David Gray from the 2000s.

0: Rock Me Amadeus and Falco from the 1980s. Absolutely brilliant tune there. On the way, there's still music to come from Chesney Hawkes. Remember him from 1991. Also Tom Walker. And we've got the Backstreet Boys as well from 1999. But first, it's the Saturday Travel.
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2: In Erith, Bexley Road, that's closed eastbound because of water main works from Alford Road to the A220 Bexley Road. Those roadworks run till next weekend, so they're not due to finish till next weekend. In New Eltham, Footscray Road, that's closed in both directions because of roadworks from Southwood Road to Blanmere Road. And then in Bexley Heath, just be wary there, there's some traffic lights because of water main works on the Broadway going in both directions, just round by the supermarket and the pub on the corner there, the Asda. You can expect some delays there, and that's run until Monday.
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Chesney Hawkes, the one and only from 1991. You are listening to The Big Show. I'm Gary, in for Jack today. So this also this Monday, the 12th of October, at 6.30 until 9.30 at Shrewsbury House, there is a, let's have a look, there's a basketry workshop, Witch Bells and Fairy Charms, it is. It's £40. You can join Tara from Berry Willows to get creative in this beginner-friendly workshop to weave your own willow wreath. And they you can have them. Lavender, there's one from lavender from your garden to promote calm, or rosemary to ward off malevolence. Seashell from a perfect day at sea, a dried dandelion picked for you by a child, a wristband from a festival where you had the time of your life, and witch bells are carriers of good vibes and treasured memories. So that is this Monday, Shrewsbury House. It's £40, and it is a basketry workshop from 6.30 until 9.30.

0: Johnny Marr with It's Time. That's brand new on our A-list. You're listening to The Big Show. I'm Gary with you until 4, coming up at 3. It is an hour-long version of Turn Back Time. Couldn't help it. Also, on the way before 3, we've got Living Joy and Nelly. But first, these.
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12: Hi, my name's Kemi and I run a small cafe called Camouflage Cafe that's run by adults with learning disabilities, anything from autism to Down syndrome. And we notice a lot of adults can't get into the workplace environment. So this was set up so that way we could teach them life skills as well as teach them work experience skills that they can use to get future work in their own communities. People can get involved either through their colleges actually, which can come to us, in particular in the Greenwich Borough. They just need to go to our website or contact our head company, which is Brighter Futures. 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

decade that brought us Oasis and Blur, the Spice Girls and Cool Britannia. 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

0: Am I a dreamer?
1: Living Joy with Dreamer. You are listening to The Big Show, looking at some more events that are happening in and around the Royal Balbriggan, East Happy Sunderland, and North West Kent. This coming Wednesday, the 14th of October, and this runs until the 30th of December, there is a Manly Wednesday meeting at a safe space for real conversations. It's from 7.45 until 9pm at St Barnabas Church, Rushett Road, St Paul's Clay, Orpington. And they help with better mental health, stronger together, free tea and coffee, real conversations. It's open to all men who are 18 plus. So if you know someone who is struggling with their mental health and just needs a bit of support, then at St Barnabas Church in Orpington, it's completely free from 7.45 until 9pm. And they meet Wednesday evenings at the St Paul's Cray Church Hall. And it's a mental health, men's mental health well-being. Okay, taking it up to three, Nelly.

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8: On the Maritime Radio news team, I'm Mia Fluke. A man from Bexley has been jailed for 3 years and 3 months for running an international network involved in the torture and killing of monkeys. 30-year-old Bartosz Poklek admitted organising the abuse and distributing videos of it online between 2023 and 2025. He was sentenced at Woolwich Crown Court yesterday. More than 1,000 school support staff across South London went on strike yesterday in a dispute over pay. Teaching assistants and other workers at schools in Greenwich and Merton are calling for the same inner London pay rates as teachers, saying the difference amounts to around £1,400 a year. Greenwich Council says the pay gap is a national issue rather than a local decision. Residents in Shooters Hill are being warned of road closures and bus diversions as Thames Water prepares to replace water mains in the area. Work will begin on the 2nd of November and continue in stages until June 2028. Greenwich Council says there have been around 500 bursts on the water network in the area since 2017. Thames Water plans to replace more than 7 kilometres of pipes. And finally, an underground Second World War air raid shelter has been uncovered during redevelopment work at Lewisham Market. The shelter could hold up to 800 people and its entrances were sealed after the war. But Lewisham Council says it could explore opening the shelter to the public if there's enough interest. And there's more news on the Maritime Radio website and app.
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9: Heavy blustery showers in the northwest today. Cool and windy there as well. Drier, brighter and breezy further south and east, when there'll be much more in the way of sunshine. The high today, 15 degrees Celsius.
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Rose with New Trick. And we started the final hour of the big show with Sam and Rani and Post Malone. So, taking us up to 17 minutes past 3, we've got Madonna and TLC.

0: Madonna's Like a Virgin from 1985. You are listening to The Big Show here on Maritime Radio. So there's still music on the way this afternoon. We have got Demi Lovato, Eternal and Craig David. They're all coming up right after these here on your Saturday afternoon, The Big Show.
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Craig David's Walking Away, and before that was Eternal from 1997. Coming up at four, it is Rock and Goals, and Clive R will be speaking into Rock and Goals later this afternoon to give the football update for Charlton, who are playing at home today. Take That is on the way, but first, Mimi Webb, a previous pick of the week.

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Adele's been chasing pavements since 2008. You've been listening to The Big Show. I am now going to go for a nice long lay down, having been on air for 6 hours today, looking after Reenie and, of course, The Big Show this afternoon. I am going to be off tomorrow. I'll be back on Monday, which is the 12th, and it is the 3 o'clock throwback. I'm actually looking after Greenwich daytimes from 11 a.m. so I'm actually back at 11 a.m. Monday at 11 a.m. and then of course it is the 3 o'clock throwback at 3 p.m. so Monday, Tuesday and Thursday next week you've got me on daytimes plus at 3 p.m. so Rock and Goals is on the way next after 4 p.m. with Tim Courtnell. Taking us up to that, Joel Corey and Becky Hill. Join me on Monday from 11 a.m. Have a very safe and happy rest of your weekend.

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8: Four people have been arrested on suspicion of murder after a teenager died in Staffordshire. Johnny Holmes has more.
9: Staffordshire police tell us that officers were called to reports of violence in Brookhouse Road in Stoke-on-Trent at 11:45 last night. A man in his late teens, we've not been given his name as yet, was pronounced dead at the scene by paramedics. Another man of around the same age is in hospital with life-threatening injuries. A 17-year-old boy, two 18-year-old men and a 20-year-old man, all from Stoke-on-Trent, are being held on suspicion of murder.
8: Donald Trump's deal to obtain diesel from Russia in an attempt to address high fuel prices has been met with condemnation from Ukraine's president. The American leader says hundreds of thousands of tons will be released to the global market, with cost of living issues dominating midterm elections. And Max Verstappen has won a delayed Singapore sprint race. Meanwhile, George Russell suffered yet more heartbreak after he crashed out from the lead. Lewis Hamilton finished second ahead of Ferrari teammate Charles Leclerc. From Radio News Hub, I'm Trevor Thomas.
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8: Showers dying out through the evening, then generally clear and quite cold overnight. There could be some mist or fog patches developing. Minimum temperatures overnight, 7 degrees.
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0: Hello and welcome to the Rock and Go Show here at Maritime Radio. I'm Tim Courtnell. This is 96.5 FM. Big thanks to Gary for stepping in for the big show just before this. So thank you very much, mate. Over to me now. Okay, so we are back to the Premier League after an international break in the International League. No. Nations League, there we go, got it right in the end, where we did beat Czech Republic a couple of times. Lost to Spain, unfortunately, but a very impressive away win to Croatia, 7-0. So let's harbour that one as a bit of a memory. Anyway, sign off the show there, we had Led Zeppelin with Rock and Roll, just followed by Slade from 1972 with Mama, We're All Crazy Now. Okay, so going on in the Premier League today, there is a few games. Arsenal had an early kick-off, they beat Leeds United 2-1. Currently going on is Aston Villa versus Brentford, Chelsea versus Bournemouth, Ipswich versus Fulham, Sunderland versus Brighton, and there's an evening kickoff of Man United versus Tottenham, and that is often at 5:30, so we'll keep you updated on that one. Now Charlton also had an early kickoff. We'll go over to Clive and see what he had to say at half time. Clive?
1: Half time report from the Valley, Saturday lunchtime kickoff. Charlton versus Crystal City, as the frostbite challenge takes place in the background, and the added started out very brightly with a couple of new additions to the starting line, or returnees rather, Josh Edwards and Kimola, and started out very brightly with Grant and Tyrese Campbell lining up in 8 minutes, which were brought down the left wing into the middle, and Grant started past the visiting team, believe that is an early lead. Charlton looked like world business for 5 minutes, and it looked as though they were going to be having a decent afternoon session. But on the 24 minutes, the added system back somewhat, and Crystal City attack it in the area, tumbled over, and the referee pointed to the spot, and up stepped Twine to shuffle the ball past Okinawa to give the City an equalising goal. Little was heard from the addicts for the rest of the first half, looking like the change of style and tempo might be missing for the second half. Perhaps Sonny Ferry and Charlie Chilton maybe to get more midfield genius and a little bit more spark up top. But at half time, whistle blew after 3 minutes in the second half. The half time score, Chilton got it 1, Whistle City 1. Back to the studio.
0: OK, thank you very much, Clive. And we will play the full-time result very shortly when it comes through. And don't forget that Millwall are away to Preston today, so we will be having updates from Gary's staff too, so make sure you stay tuned for that one. But for now, can you can the can? Because Susie Quattro can. I tried.

0: don't need an excuse, 'cause I'm wearing my brand new shoes.
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2: 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Everything's getting older, isn't it? 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Anyway, he was enjoying his new shoes. Well, stay with us because we've got a small commercial break and then we'll be back with some more football results and some great tunes.
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0: David Bowie there from 1980 with Ashes to Ashes, and just before that, Scouting for Girls with She's So Lovely. Well, a little update for you in the Premier League going on at the moment. It ended Arsenal 2, Leeds United 1, currently Aston Villa 1, Brentford 1, Chelsea 3, Bournemouth 1, Ipswich 0, Fulham 1, Sunderland Brighton, that kicks off very shortly, and you've got Man United versus Spurs at 5:30 as well. And as I say, we just had David Bowie there with Ashes to Ashes from 1980. You've probably heard about the Lightbox experience that's going on in London. Well, that's also moving and going on in Brighton at the moment, down at Brighton Dome. And didn't know this story, but that's where the Ziggy Stardust story happened, where everyone went crazy in the crowd and they ripped off the seats and threw them and destroyed the dome. And since then, David Bowie has been banned from Brighton Dome. So it's kind of ironic that they've welcomed him back in the light of in the way of a light show down at Brighton. So if you're in Brighton, check it out. If not, it's in London. Coming up for you next is Rudimental, These Days.
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And every once in a while, I start texting, write a paragraph, but then I delete the message. 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

0: there from 1999 with Keep On Moving. Now, talking about Keep On Moving, we're going to go back down to the valley, speak to Clive and see how Charlton got on at full time. Clive, over to you.
1: Clive R for Maritime Radio with a full-time report on the match at the Valley at lunchtime this Saturday. Charlton Athletic versus Bristol City. Well, City sit in one place above the Addicts in the league, around position number 10. Came to the Valley looking for another extension of good fortune. And Charlton, after the long international break, looking for a change of fortunes and maybe a goal or two. Manager Nathan Jones made a couple of changes in the lineup. Return of Joe Edwards at full-back, and Billy Cometio in midfield, and also there was Mika Mbick making a start for the first time this season, as Charlton went out and dominated the first 10 minutes or so. So much so that on about eight and a half minutes it was, Tyrese Campbell moving down the left, centred the ball. He found Carlin Grant in the middle, who did a tricky little back heel and slid the ball past keeper Tickle to give the Addicts a lead on 8 minutes. And we thought, well, this could be the start of a good afternoon. It wasn't to be that way, however, as Charlton kind of sat back on that. And then on 27 minutes, what looked to be a clumsy challenge rather than a foul in the area, but the referee pointed to the spot, and up stepped Tickle for, Twine for City to just shuffle up to the penalty spot and chip the ball past Okemo in the home goal to give City an equaliser. So half-time came and went with 1-1 on the scoreline. Addicts looking to perhaps change formation and go push forward a little, very little way of attacking options thus far. Some substitutions early second half, but Messick came on for Joe Edwards, back from his long injury spell, and also Kane Ramsey for Mika Mbick. So wing back and a defender in for a full back and a semi striker. And Charlton continued to half and puff, a couple more substitutions later on in the half. Carlin Grant and Miles Leeburn replaced on 77 by Highway Nibbs, getting a rare chance in the first team, and Charlie Coleman back again after a long injury. And the Addicts continued to try and press forward, but usually with more men behind the ball than in front of it. And keeper Conway was restricted to playing the ball out to the edge of his 18-yard box, trying to find midfield men to push through. One further substitution was on Tyrese Campbell on 89 minutes, just as 3 minutes of stoppage time was being signalled. Tyrese replaced by Ali, and to give the Addicts yet more attacking options on the wing. But despite a couple of half chances, a corner kick on the 93rd minute from the left came to nothing. And when the referee blew full time after 3 minutes of stoppage time, the final score was Charlton Athletic 1, Bristol City 1. I suppose a point was adequate in the circumstances, but you're looking perhaps for more pushing forward and promise in the next match. So there we go, Charlton back from the international break with a draw against a team on par with them in the league, looking for better things next time around. Clive, I'm back to Tim in the studio.
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11: Hi, Trevor Blackman here, just dropped in to say, do join me this Sunday from midday as COVID is back in the headlines. Dr. Chesney joins me to explain the rising cases, the XFMG variant, and what we need to know as winter approaches. It's Black History Month, so singer-songwriter Colin Whittaker tells me why Marcus Garvey inspired his new single, Old Marcus Garvey, and why Garvey's message still matters today. And we travel to the Democratic Republic of the Congo, where health workers are risking their lives fighting a devastating Ebola outbreak, some whilst going unpaid. 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

Thursday are there with The Difference from 2021. Now, we've nearly come to the end of the first hour of this show, the Rock and Gold Show here on Maritime Radio. But stay tuned, because we've got another hour coming up for you straight after the news and the weather. But until then, we're going to play a little bit of Tina Arena. You know which song it is. I think it's her only song, really. Followed by George Ezra, so don't blame it on me. Again, I'm still trying. Really trying.

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6: On the Maritime Radio news team, I'm Mia Fluke. A man from Bexley has been jailed for 3 years and 3 months for running an international network involved in the torture and killing of monkeys. 30-year-old Bartosz Poklek admitted organising the abuse and distributing videos of it online between 2023 and 2025. He was sentenced at Woolwich Crown Court yesterday. More than 1,000 school support staff across South London went on strike yesterday in a dispute over pay. Teaching assistants and other workers at schools in Greenwich and Merton are calling for the same Inner London pay rates as teachers, saying the difference amounts to around £1,400 a year. Greenwich Council says the pay gap is a national issue rather than a local decision. Residents in Shooters Hill are being warned of road closures and bus diversions as Thames Water prepares to replace water mains in the area. Work will begin on the 2nd of November and continue in stages until June 2028. Greenwich Council says there have been around 500 bursts on the water network in the area since 2017. Thames Water plans to replace more than 7 kilometres of pipes. And finally, an underground Second World War air raid shelter has been uncovered during redevelopment work at Lewisham Market. The shelter could hold up to 800 people and its entrances were sealed after the war. But Lewisham Council says it could explore opening the shelter to the public if there's enough interest. And there's more news on the Maritime Radio website and app.
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7: Showers dying out through the evening, then generally clear and quite cold overnight. There could be some mist or fog patches developing. Minimum temperatures overnight, 7 degrees.
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Bon Jovi there with You Give Love a Bad Name. And starting the show, we had U2 with I Still Haven't Found What I'm Looking For. Bono, still out there looking for it anyway, since 1987. Thank you very much for staying with me. I'm Tim Courtnell. This is the Rock and Gold Show here at Maritime Radio in 96.5 FM. Well, we know that Charlton, they had an early kickoff. They drew 1-1. We'll find out how Millwall got on with an update from Gary Staff coming up for you very shortly, as well as all the Premier League final results as well. Now, it's a very special man in all our lives, in one way or another. It's birthday yesterday, who we sadly lost in 1980, and that is Mr. John Winston Lennon. He would have been 86 years old yesterday on October the 9th. However, he was sadly taken from us in New York in 1980. So we're going to say happy birthday, John, from everyone here at Maritime Radio. And I'm going to play one of my favourite songs, which is only seems to get played at Halloween. But seeing this is October and nearly Halloween, we're going to play it anyway. But this is John Lennon. This is Scared.

0: Peter Powell there with Heart and Soul from 1987. Okay, so it's full time in the Premier League now. Let's give you a quick rundown of exactly how that finished. It ended Arsenal 2, Leeds United 1, Aston Villa 2, Brentford 2, Chelsea 5, Bournemouth 1, Ipswich 2, Fulham 1, Sunderland 0, Brighton Hove Albion 2, and Manchester United versus Tottenham Hotspur kicks off in about 11 minutes. We'll be back shortly.
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What a beautiful song that is, and what a beautiful voice. That's James Taylor with You've Got a Friend from 1971. I'm still pinching myself that I went to see him last month at the O2. Bucket list ticked. Just before that, we had The Police with their gibberish classic, Do Do Do Da Da Da. Well, thank you for staying with me on Tim Courtdown's Maritime Radio. This is the Rock and Golf Show. And coming up for you next, this is a little bit of Coldplay. If you can guess what colour it is, that's right, it's yellow.

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1: That's right, this is the Maritime Radio. I'm Tim Court now. This is the Rock and Gold Show. We can now go over to Gary Staff and see how Millwall got on today away to Preston North End. Gary?
2: This is Gary Staff reporting from Deepdale, where Millwall have been taking on Preston North End in the Sky Bet Championship, and it's finished Millwall 1, Preston North End 0. It was a tough old game for both sides, really. I don't think the weather helped up there today, and obviously Preston with the new manager trying to play a bit more solid and not give too much away. But in the end, it was Millwall and their experience that won out with a beautiful move through the middle of the park. Millwall suddenly for about a minute or so started knocking the ball around the edge of the Preston box. Luke Cundall, who had just come on, skipped past one of the Preston North End's midfielders, laid it back to Camille Negley, who slotted it home from the edge of the box. That was the best spark and best moment of their game, and the Lions, probably on the passage of play, probably deserved it. And Millwall come back to a game against Swansea on Tuesday night. But it was a tough old game for both sides, but in the end it was Millwall that won out, and Millwall take the 3 points and jump up into 8th position. Take care out there.
1: Well, that was a great win for Millwall on the road to Preston North End, so well done Gary and well done Millwall. Let's go to a small talk. This is Charlie Cheer and Cat Burns.

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10: That's right, this is Maritime Radio. I'm Tim Courtnow and this is the Rock and Golf Show. So thank you very much for joining me. Today is Saturday, October the 10th, and it's looking all right out there, but not great. Anyway, so as we know in the world of football, there's an early kickoff. Charlton drew 1-1 down at the Valley with Bristol City, that is. And we had that update from Clive. And Millwall managed to win 1-0 on the road away to Preston North End. So well done, Millwall. In the Premier League, it ended Arsenal 2, Leeds United 1, Aston Villa 2, Brentford 2, Chelsea 5, Bournemouth 1, Ipswich 2, Fulham 1, Sunderland 0, Brighton 2, and just kicked off about 10-15 minutes ago, still 0-0 at the moment, is Manchester United versus Tottenham Hotspur. Coming up for you now, you need to calm down. Taylor Swift.

bit of a collaboration going on there. That was Potion by Calvin Harris, Dua Lipa and Young Thug from 2022. Now, coming up for you next on Maritime Radio, after the news and the weather, don't forget we've got the Nicola Holly Jones Transatlantic Tapes, so make sure you stay tuned for that one. It's a classic as always. After that, we do have the Power Playlist, and at 8 o'clock we've got the Millwall News and View Show, so make sure you stay tuned for that one with Gary Lampy. 9 o'clock we've got Back to the 90s, 10 o'clock Dance Party Weekly, and then we got Midnight Dance Party Extra with Lee Everest. So don't go anywhere, don't touch that dial, as I say. But what I will say is thank you very much for joining me today. I'm Tim Courtnell. This is the Rock and Gold Show here at Maritime Radio 96.5 FM. Whatever you're up to this weekend, make sure it's an absolute blinder, just like this next song. This should uplift your spirits a little bit. This is Daft Punk with Digital Love. Take care, and we'll see you next week.

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6: Four people have been arrested on suspicion of murder after a teenager died in Staffordshire. With more, Johnny Holmes.
7: Staffordshire police tell us that officers were called to reports of violence in Brookhouse Road in Stoke-on-Trent at 11:45 last night. A man in his late teens, we've not been given his name as yet, was pronounced dead at the scene by paramedics. Another man of around the same age is in hospital with life-threatening injuries. A 17-year-old boy, two 18-year-old men and a 20-year-old man, all from Stoke-on-Trent, are being held on suspicion of murder.
6: A man's been seriously injured after entering a tiger enclosure at Yorkshire Wildlife Park. Emergency services have been in attendance and the area evacuated. South Yorkshire Police say they're aware of footage online and have asked people not to share it. And Max Verstappen will start in pole position at the Singapore Grand Prix. Earlier, he won a delayed sprint race. Lewis Hamilton took advantage of a strong start, finishing second in the event. From Radio News Hub, I'm Trevor Thomas.
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6: Well, through the evening, showers will die out. Overnight, it's going to be clear and pretty chilly. There could be some mist or fog patches developing. Minimum temperatures of 7 Celsius.
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Yeah, really bringing some energy there for you this Saturday with the Beatles there with Revolution. And before that, to kick things off, you heard Kirsty MacColl with A New England, written by Billy Bragg. And usually Transatlantic Tape starts with a UK artist followed by a US artist. But this week I wanted to keep it both sides of the pond to kick things off, for no other reason just than I wanted to play those two songs for you. But yes, welcome to another edition of Transatlantic Tapes with me, Nicola Holly-Jones, here on Maritime Radio, broadcasting live from New York City, in Manhattan, in fact. Yes, it is just gone 1 p.m. here in New York, and of course, a very good evening to those listening across the pond, and yeah, joining me for your Saturday night. Yes, over the next 50 minutes, as usual, a little bit of a pick and mix from artists spanning from both sides of the pond, and I often try to sprinkle a little dose of other world music if I can as well. But also, I'm open to your shout outs and requests too. I'll give you the contact details in just a few moments, but we're now going to finally bring it across to this side of things with Californian rockers. Here's Green Day, one of my favorite songs by them. Actually, you don't hear it too often either. This is Warning.

I must also say thank you to Tim Courtnell, who was up just before me with the Rock and Gold show. He shared a John Lennon tune that I hadn't heard for a long time called Scared. And in fact, try and tune into Maritime as early as you can on Saturday. The full Saturday lineup is wonderful. It's my favourite here on Maritime. Yeah, so do check that out. But it was lovely to hear that John Lennon tune again. Yeah, that was what inspired me to play the Beatles at the top of the show. But yes, if you want to get in touch with me, always feel free to. I love your participation. And yeah, you're always so kind usually with your love, and it gives me a lot of energy as the show progresses. But yes, you can get in touch via the app, and if you haven't already downloaded it and you're listening online, simply search Maritime Radio from wherever you get your apps from. There you can download it and keep in touch with the radio in a variety of ways, and also up to date if you are a member of the local area to Maritime in Southeast London, regarding events, news. There's lots going on there. But yeah, you can get in touch with me. You can send me pictures of where you're listening to me from this Saturday evening / afternoon. You can send me some little voice notes as well. And yeah, just generally just share the love. And as I say, if you do have a little suggestion or a little request that you'd like to hear before I love you and leave you in about 50 minutes time from now, yeah, do get in there nice and early to guarantee a chance of hearing that. But yeah, we're going to move forward now with another US artist, and in fact a New York legend. Mike D is back with some brand new music, of course, of the Beastie Boys, and he's having a properly transatlantic time at the moment. He will be playing in Philly on October the 19th, followed by Chicago, then moving to Detroit, up to Canada, and then on October 23rd he's actually heading across the pond to one of my beloved towns, Brighton, to play Patterns there. Great venue. He'll be in Brighton for a few nights, in fact, and then moving up to Glasgow, Manchester, down to London to conclude his tour of the UK at the Shepherd's Bush Empire. So yeah, if you're a fan of him, do head online to get some tickets now. But yeah, here he is with one of his latest tracks. This is Make It Stop.

And now for an early suggestion. Yes, Caitlin got in there nice and early to guarantee a chance of hearing her request. And we're going to have a little bit of an early breather. I normally do a little bit of a slower pace later on in towards the show, usually try and keep it as high energy as possible. But yeah, this was a suggestion that I definitely couldn't ignore from a very cool band indeed. And this song particularly has a super cool sound. So yeah, for you, Caitlin, up in the Bronx, here is Cannons with Fire For You.

Yes, a very good evening to Annabelle and Tom listening in from London on their way uptown for an evening out to watch Harry Potter and the Cursed Child. I saw that here on Broadway and it's excellent, so you're going to have an amazing evening ahead. So yeah, thank you very much for listening to me on your journey up there. Also, hello to Alexa listening in from Queens over here in New York. Always lovely to have your listening ears. Very kind of you to join me this Saturday afternoon. Starlight there by Muse, a song that turned 20 this year, which I cannot believe. And speaking of which, the next artist I'm going to play for you is one of my all-American emo queens from that kind of era of the noughties. Actually, I was out earlier this week. I'll just share this with you. I was out earlier this week at a meeting and I referenced the noughties. And that's a period of time between 2000 and 2009. But it seems that that is a more common phrase in the UK, because I mentioned it to my American friends and they weren't quite sure what I meant. And I said, yeah, the noughties, it's a period of time. Like you say, the 90s, the noughties, the 10s or the 80s, etc. Maybe it was just the two people I was with that hadn't heard of that phrase before. But yeah, it was the first time in a little while here that there was a little bit of a language barrier, a transatlantic language barrier. Yes, I thought I'd share that with you, but I digress. We're now going to play you a track by, yes, as I say, one of my American queens, Miss Hayley Williams, of course, front lady of Paramore, but she has, over the last few years, released various amounts of solo work, and this is a track from her latest solo album, which she released last year, called Ego Death at the Bachelorette Party. Great name. Here she is with Love Me Different.

debut single by New Romantics, Spandau Ballet, with To Cut a Long Story Short from 1980 there. And we're going to continue now by jumping back just 1 year further, 1979, to a song that's just been in my head all morning for some reason. I guess because I knew I had the radio to do. I believe it's released in 79. I often thought it was an 80s track as well, but I think it was just released at the tail end of the 70s. Here is The Buggles with Video Kill the Radio Star.

from Manhattan, who said he would have got that. What the noughties meant, I mentioned earlier that, yep, I was, I did confuse a couple of people here in New York early this week with that phrase. Yeah, come on, it's easy to work out the noughties, especially if you're referencing music and sort of style. But anyway, I thought with that, let's inject some more noughties rock into today's playlist. You know, I like to mix it up. We've gone from the 80s, we've gone from modern day, then we went into the noughties, and I thought, Nick mentioned that he enjoyed hearing the Muse track so much, so I thought I'd also bring in another bit of British noughties with this from Bloc Party. This is a great tune. It's a Helicopter.

few moments ago you heard The Kooks with Naive, and just there you heard Paolo Nutini with 10 out of 10. Always puts a smile on my face. I've got just a couple more tunes before I love you and leave you with the Power Playlist, which is up next. Do stick around for that. And I'm going to inject some disco now into tonight's playlist finally. Here's Diana Ross with Upside Down.

Yeah. Started high energy, finishing high energy. You also might be able to hear the ambient sounds of New York, because there was a siren that was very loud just a millisecond ago that I almost caught as I began speaking. I think it's just faded out now, but I know some of you enjoy hearing the ambient noises of New York that surrounds me. But yeah, that's almost it for me. Thank you so, so much as ever for all the love. This Saturday, it's been wonderful to have your listening ears. I hope you can join me in 2 weeks' time here, same time, same place, Saturday from 1 p.m. here stateside, 6 p.m. UK side. And as I say, do please stick around for the Power Playlist with Tom Granville up next. Wonderful show indeed. To play us out now, a little bit more disco for you, here's Chic with Soup for One.

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5: A man has died after suffering serious injuries in a tiger enclosure at Yorkshire Wildlife Park. South Yorkshire Police say they responded to reports of a man entering the enclosure at the park near Doncaster earlier on Saturday afternoon. They go on to say the man's family are aware and are being supported by specialist officers, and that they're also aware of footage online and have asked people not to share it. The park says the attraction will stay closed into Sunday. The Met Police says 20 arrests have been made at a pro-Palestine protest. Former Labour leader Jeremy Corbyn told a rally in central London that recent sanctions by the government on illegal West Bank settlements were a result of demonstrations. Organisers of the demonstration estimate 250,000 people took part in the action. And Max Verstappen will start in pole position at the Singapore Grand Prix. Earlier, he won a delayed sprint race as George Russell suffered yet more heartbreak after he crashed from the lead on the opening lap. From Radio News Hub, I'm Trevor Thomas.
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5: Well, through the evening, showers will die out overnight. It's going to be clear and pretty chilly. There could be some mist or fog patches developing. Minimum temperatures of 7 Celsius.
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8: It's just gone 7 p.m. You're listening to the Power Playlist. On tonight's show, me and Matty are going to be playing one of our new music games, music sort of quizzes that we've been doing recently. It's like a mix between Battleships and Guess Who, and it's called Trap the Track. It's a 1 hour music game. You can play along at home. So let's have a bit of Trap the Track on tonight's Power Playlist. So, Trap the Track is our game we've been playing a little while now. It's our final hour game, and we play it across the whole hour. It's a sort of in-depth music, sort of like a quiz. It's like an elimination game, and like a cross between Battleships and Guess Who, but music. Essentially, each of us pick three songs, three golden songs. We lock them away. We don't tell each other what they are. They have to be very famous songs from the 80s, 90s, noughties, 10s, and now, basically. Really, really famous songs. We lock them away, and our aim of the game is to knock each other's golden songs out. And we do that by setting traps in the form of rules
9: And each round we set a new rule. We alternate, take it in turns, setting a rule. So for instance, I might say rule number one, trap number one will be no bands or artists with the in the title. And say Matty has The Strokes as one of his golden songs, that song is eliminated for the rest of the game. And the idea is to get all the way through to round eight with as many of your golden songs standing by the end. So essentially the playlist gets tighter and tighter as more rules keep being added. As we go on, it gets harder and harder. Towards the end of the game, we start adding genres, decades, countries. And you can play along at home as well. You can pick your own three songs and see how many of your songs can survive our gauntlet this afternoon on Trap to Track. So there are eight rounds coming up, eight rules, eight traps. And we are on game number five now. I won last month's game, which is exciting. And Matty has won a few before. It's two games each. So it's all to play for going into game number five of Trap the Track. So our songs are ready, they're locked in, and hopefully if you play along at home, you've locked them in too. And I'm going to set rule number one for this afternoon's game. So if Matty's songs or your songs match this rule, then you have one song down at the beginning, which is bad news for you, but hopefully it won't. I'm going to say no artists with DJ or MC in the title. So no DJs or MCs. If you've got DJ Sammy, you can't have it. Any MC Hammer, not allowed. And the song I'm going to play to demonstrate this rule is the classic Freestyler by Bumfunk MC, which I remember listening to at Aquasplash as I was about to go down the water slide. Very niche story.

Freestyler by Boomfunk MC there, which Tom said that he remembered listening to as he went down the water slide. I actually have a song like that as well. It's Junior Senior and Move Your Feet from, what, maybe like 2003 or something like that? You know that... Going downtown, oh yeah. Doo-doo, doo-doo, going downtown. Anyway... Tune. Should have picked that one actually for my next rule, but anyway, that's not the one I've gone for. But that was Tom's song for his first rule, which is no artist with DJ or MC in the title, which is a great rule actually. I wish I'd thought that one, but thankfully he has not knocked out one of my songs with it, so I've started a lot better this time round than I did last time, where I immediately had a song knocked out. But no, all three of my songs are still in as we go on to round two. And for my choice, I'm going to resurrect a rule that I think we had maybe the first time we did this or the second time we did this, but I thought it was a very good rule and it kind of covers quite a lot of different strands of songs that maybe Thomas picked. So I'm going to resurrect it, and it is no songs which feature anything about the weather. So, no sun, no rain, no clouds, no snow, no wind. If there is a song which features that in the title, don't know. But the song I'm going to play to demonstrate this rule is Travis and Why Does It Always Rain on Me?

Travis, and Why Does It Always Rain on Me? Matty's choice there for round number two, and his rule was no songs which feature anything about the weather. That's an excellent choice of a song as well. Travis are such a, I was going to say underrated band, but they were massive back in the sort of noughties and 90s, but they are great. Travis are amazing. Let's play as much Travis as we possibly can. Anyway, did that song hit any of my, sorry, did that rule hit any of my golden songs? The rule was no songs featuring anything about the weather, and it did not. So all three of my golden songs are still in the game as we go into round three of Trap the Track today, and you can play along at home as well. If you own three golden songs, I'm about to add a third rule. My rule, my third trap of the game, I'm going to say no songs with a guest rapper section. So think back to the 2000s where every song on the radio had a sort of a section after the second chorus where there was a guest rapper popping up. It was just constant, every single song. So the rules for this are basically they've got to be the featured artist. If it's a rapper alone, like in the song, that's in a, they rap for most of the song, that's fine. But it's no songs where otherwise it's a someone singing and then the rapper sort of pops up for a short verse or a short section, usually after the second chorus. So no songs featuring a guest rapper. There's a load of options here I could play to demonstrate this. I could do California Girls with Katy Perry and Snoop Dogg. Snoop Dogg popped up constantly as a guest rapper in the noughties, but I'm going to go for Estelle, an American Boy featuring Kanye West.

That was Estelle featuring Kanye West and American Boy here on Maritime Radio. That is the third song in this month's Trap the Track and Tom's second choice. And can I just say, Tom is smashing it this month with his rules. Just really creative. The first one was no artists who are called DJ or MC. And this rule was no songs with a guest rapper section, because loads of songs in sort of the 2000s, early 2010s all seem to have like a guest appearance from Ludacris or Kanye West or Snoop Dogg or whoever. Really creative rules. I love them. And I also love them because neither of them have so far managed to knock out any of my golden songs. So I still have three golden songs left in. Tom still has three golden songs left in as well. So it's all to play for as we go into round four. And I feel as though I need to try to match Tom in my levels of creativity with my rules, but I'm just not as creative. I don't know. I've been trying to think of ones that have matched his in terms of like, yeah, that's a great rule, and I've not quite got there. So what I'm going to go for this time around for my rule, for rule number four of Trap the Track this month, is no songs by duets. So by duets, I mean, you know, they have like Sonny and Cher or also Cher and Meatloaf or people like that, you know, where they've got joint credit on the track. It's not someone featuring someone else. It's actually a joint effort and a full duet. And the song I've chosen to illustrate this rule is Islands in the Stream by Kenny Rogers and Dolly Parton.

Islands in the Stream there by Dolly Parton and Kenny Rogers. That was Matty's song to demonstrate the fourth rule so far, which was no songs by duets, no artists who are duetting. I can tell you my three golden songs, I think it's knocked one out. I had to have a little think about it and a bit of a Google, but I've decided it's knocked out my song, which was Macklemore and Ryan Lewis, and the song was Can't Hold Us. Macklemore and Ryan Lewis sort of come together as a duo quite a lot. Ryan Lewis is the producer, but he's also a performer in his own right. Macklemore does a lot of stuff with him. They're sort of the same thing, but when you look up on Spotify, they're listed as two separate artists, so I'm counting that as a duo, a duet. So I'm down to two golden songs, that means. So Macklemore is knocked out. So I'm down to two. Matt is on three as we reach the halfway point of the game. I'll tell you the rules so far we've had in the game. It's been no artists or DJs, no artists with DJ or MC in the title, no songs which feature anything about the weather, no songs with a guest rapper section, and we just had no songs that are duets there for round number four. And let us know how you're doing at home with your own golden songs as we reach the halfway point. So now our next two rules are decade rules that we're going to add. So we can pick a decade from the 80s, 90s, noughties, 10s, and now. We each pick one to knock out in the game. I was being cheeky as well, by the way, that Macklemore one there. When I said my rule, which was no songs with a guest rapper section, Macklemore is sort of the other way around. He's the rapper, and there's actually a singer who's the guest singer on it. I was doing like an inverse there to try and be sneaky and hide in the background, but it didn't work because the song got knocked out, so never mind. So, rule number five, the decades rule. I'm going to go for no songs from the noughties, no songs from the 2000s. So if any of Matty's or your songs are in the 2000s, up until 2010, then they are out. And I'm going to demonstrate that with a song that was everywhere in the 2000s. This is Crazy by Gnarls Barkley.

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7: Crazy by Niles Barkley there, showcasing Tom's third rule of this month's Trap the Track, which was no songs by artists from the 2000s. So just to recap, I knocked out one of Tom's songs earlier with my no duets rule, where Tom very honestly, in my opinion, got rid of Can't Hold Us by Macklemore and Ryan Lewis there as being a duet. So Tom was 3-2 down before his latest rule. But I can reveal Tom has played an absolute blinder with this choice of no songs from the 2000s and has knocked out two. That is two of my songs in one go. I think that might be unprecedented in Trap the Track history, to be honest. I'm not sure we've ever had two songs knocked out at once. And obviously, it happened to me. So gutted, but well done, Tom. Very good choice there of your rule. My songs, in case anyone is curious, were Jason Mraz and I'm Yours, which I had a sneaking suspicion might have been released in 2010, so I thought I might have got away with it for one, but it wasn't, it was 2008, and Fluorescent Adolescent by Arctic Monkeys, mainly because me and my girlfriend have been watching a bit of The Inbetweeners recently, rewatching The Inbetweeners for about the 20th time, and Fluorescent Adolescent, one of the songs on the playlist for that show. It's got such a great, like, indie playlist of the late noughties, The Inbetweeners, one of the many great things about it. Anyway, so I've gone from being 3-2 up to being 2-1 down, and I need to try to turn this round with my rule. So I've got another decade that I can choose to knock out, and I'm going to choose the 2010s. So if Tom has any songs from the 2010s, those songs are out. And hopefully he does, and we can at least kind of equalize the scores before we go in to the final two rounds. And the song that I'm going to pick to showcase this rule of no songs from the 2010s is Shape of You by Ed Sheeran.

0: Shape of You.
1: Shape of You by Ed Sheeran there. That was round number six, Matty's choice in Trap the Track. And his rule was no songs from the 2010s. I can tell you that that has knocked out one of my golden songs. I had Pendulum and Watercolour, which I looked up as one of the most successful Pendulum songs. I was trying to make sure I picked songs that are very well known. And Watercolour literally came out in 2010 by Pendulum. So that's me with another golden song out. So I'm down to one golden song. Matty lost two golden songs in the last round. So it's one apiece going into the final two rounds of the game. It's all to play for. Maybe one of us will have a total knockout. And that's nothing that's ever happened before. Has it in the game? No, it hasn't. Shaking their head from producer Sarah there. So it's all to play for. Going to the last two rounds of the game. I'll recap the rules quickly. So if you're playing along at home, hopefully you've not been knocked out by too many of these rules. We've had no artist with DJ MC in the title, no songs which feature anything about the weather, no songs with a guest rapper section, and no songs that are duets. And then we knocked out songs from the 2010s just now, and then the songs from the 2000s just before that. So the last two rules of the game are a genre elimination rule and a country elimination rule. And because I am playing first, I get to pick. So I'm going to say a country elimination rule, and hopefully I can knock out one of Matty's songs. He had Jason Mraz as one of his golden songs. Jason Mraz is from the USA, but I'm going to say that Matty has another artist from the USA as one of his surviving golden songs, and my rule is going to be no artist from the USA. Fingers crossed it knocks one out, but I don't know. And my song to demonstrate that is Bad Guy by Billie Eilish. Will I be the bad guy? Let's find out.

like it when you take control, even if you know that you don't want me. I'll let you play the role out.

That was Bad Guy by Billie Eilish, the final choice of Tom's Trap the Track selections for this month. And his choice, so this is where we get to rule 7 and 8. Tom had rule 7, where he gets to pick either a country or a genre of music to kick out. And if I have a song which either the artist is from that country or the music is from that genre, then that song goes out. And Tom picked no artists from the US. And I can reveal, I've only got one song left. So I'm on one and Tom's on one. So if Tom gets this correct, he has kicked out all of my golden songs. And I can reveal that he hasn't managed to kick out my final golden song, which was Kiss from a Rose by Seal, who is not American. So I still have one song left in, and now it's my chance to win this month and kick out Tom's final golden song. And to do that, I have to pick a genre, which is tricky. I'm trying to be sensible about this and think, we've had no songs from the 2000s and no songs from the 2010s. So there was a lot of like commercial dancey stuff in that era, I guess. There's quite a lot of R&B in that era, but we can't have any songs from then. So it's got to be a song either from the 2020s or from further back, so 90s, 80s, etc. And I'm going to say for my final rule, the genre I'm going to pick is cheese. So, no cheese. I know that's quite a broad definition of song, but I think everybody knows what a cheesy song is and isn't, and I will leave it up to Tom's discretion. I fully trust him, he's very honest. I will leave it up to Tom's discretion to decide whether his song that he has left is cheesy or not, and whether it is a draw this month or whether I have taken the victory. And the song that I will choose is quintessential cheesy track. It is the YMCA by the Village People.

YMCA, that was Matty's last rule added to the game, which was no songs that are cheese genre. And he has got one song left, and it's up to me to say whether he's knocked my final song out. And I can tell you, my final song is still standing. So it's a draw, because my final song was I'm Still Standing by Elton John, which it technically is synth pop, piano rock and pop rock. And it doesn't quite count as cheese, I don't think. It's classic, so it's okay. So after eight rounds, for the first time, it's a draw in Trap the Track. We have one song standing each. So to celebrate our draw, I'm going to play I'm Still Standing, which is my last golden song. And I'm going to play Kiss from a Rose, which was Matty's last golden song. So it's a draw. Everyone's happy.

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8: A man has died after suffering serious injuries in a tiger enclosure at Yorkshire Wildlife Park. South Yorkshire Police say they responded to reports of a man entering the enclosure at the park near Doncaster earlier on Saturday afternoon. They go on to say the man's family are aware and are being supported by specialist officers, and also that they're aware of footage online and have asked people not to share it. The park says the attraction will stay closed into Sunday. Russian strikes in the Zaporizhia region have left at least 15 people dead. Aerial bombs hit residential buildings, according to officials. The latest attacks come a day after Donald Trump announced a deal to obtain diesel from Russia in an attempt to address high fuel prices ahead of the US midterm elections. And in this afternoon's football, Arsenal came from behind to beat Leeds 2-1. Jordan Henderson scored his first Chelsea goals to help his new side to a 5-1 victory over Bournemouth. With the latest from Radio News Hub, I'm Trevor Thomas.
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8: Well, through the evening, showers will die out. Overnight, it's going to be clear and pretty chilly. There could be some mist or fog patches developing. Minimum temperatures of 7 Celsius.
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Saturday night and the Mac is back. Welcome back to the Ollie Mac Show here on Maritime Radio. That was from 1968, Ain't That a Lot of Love by Taj Mahal from the Natural Blues record. In the first half of this evening's show, Sly and the Family Stone, B.B. King, Leon Hayward, Donnie Hathaway, Nina Simone. But first up from our featured album, Johnny Adams, My Baby's Quit Me.

I promised you a few shows back that I would track that record down. That was from 1991, Johnny Adams singing the songs of Doc Pomus. And that's tonight's featured record. We've got that track there, and later on in the show, we're going to play another from Johnny. Now, wanted to celebrate the life of an incredible music legend who passed away recently. This is Sly and the Family Stone, If You Want Me to Stay.

Sly and the Family Stone on the Ollie Mac Show with If You Want Me to Stay. If you haven't seen the film Summer of Soul yet, I suggest you go and rent that immediately after the show. There's an amazing performance by Sly and his band there, who really light up the Harlem Cultural Festival in the late 60s. Well, yes, you are listening to the Ollie Mac Show on the app. Listen again and on 96.5 FM in London and Northwest Kent. Now, I wanted to play something really cool. This was B.B. King's fifth album. This was B.B. King Sings Spirituals. It's a unique album from 1960 in that he doesn't play any guitar on the whole record. No guitar whatsoever. This song here, he was backed by the Charioteers and the Southern California Community Choir. B.B. King, old-time religion.

BB King 1960 from BB King Sing Spirituals. That's Old Time Religion, backed by the Southern California Community Choir and the Charioteers. Yes, you are listening to the Ollie Mac Show. We have a new artist here, one that we've never played before. This is Leon Hayward from Houston, Texas, and his track, Who You Been Giving It Up To.

Leon Haywood from Houston, Texas, with Who You've Been Giving It Up To here on the Ollie Mac Show here on Maritime Radio. Okay, next up, we've got Donny Hathaway. And this is a track from his Everything Is Everything debut album, an incredible piece of work from a legend of soul music who passed away very, very young. This is a Ray Charles cover. It's a song called I Believe to My Soul, Donny Hathaway.

Wow, what a voice. What a song. Donny Hathaway from Everything Is Everything. That was I Believe to My Soul, originally written by Ray Charles. We will be playing more Donny Hathaway in upcoming Ollie Mac shows, that's for sure. Okay, well, we are nearly done with the first half. It's been an awesome first half. We had Taj Mahal. We opened up with Taj Mahal from 1968, The Natural Blues with Ain't That a Lot of Love. Today's featured artist, Johnny Adams. Johnny Adams singing the songs of Doc Pomus from a record that I promised you I would dig out. I eventually found a copy, and we're playing two tracks from that this evening. We had Sly and the Family Stone, If You Want Me to Stay, in memory of the great Sylvester Stone, who passed away very recently. 1960, B.B. King, Old Time Religion, from his fifth record, a very special B.B. King Sings Spirituals record, which features no guitar from him, just his incredible voice, backed by the Southern Community Gospel Choir and the Charioteers. We had Leon Haywood with Who You Been Giving It Up To, and Donny Hathaway just then with I Believe In My Soul. We're going to finish the first half with Nina Simone. Amazing track, My Baby Just Cares For Me. I love this, not just because of her amazing voice and her amazing spirit and personality, but it's got a killer piano solo in it, and you're going to love it. We will be back after the break with more Johnny Adams. We've got new music from Southern Avenue, Art Freeman from Fame, Teddy Pendergrass, the great Teddy Pendergrass, and Gil Scott-Heron and more. We'll see you in the second half. Keep listening. Thanks, folks.

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Welcome back to the second half of this evening's Ollie Mac Show here on Maritime Radio. That was Art Freeman on Fame Records with A Piece of My Heart. In the first half, we had Taj Mahal, Johnny Adams, Sly and the Family Stone, BB King, Leon Hayward, Donny Hathaway and Nina Simone. And we've got some bangers for you in the second half this evening. Of course, today's featured artist is Johnny Adams and the amazing record. Johnny Adams sings the songs of Doc Pomus from 1991. Here's another one from that record with Dr. John, the legendary Dr. John on piano. This is She's Everything to Me.

The stunning voice of Johnny Adams. From Johnny Adams Sings the Songs of Doc Pomus, that was She's Everything to Me from 1991, featuring none other than the legendary Dr. John on piano. Okay, new music now. This is from a record I played a few shows back. It's done incredibly well. It's hit number one on the IBBA charts. It was produced, mixed, engineered in Memphis, Tennessee, produced by Boo Mitchell at Royal Studios. This is the band Southern Avenue, and this is a song from their record called Upside.

Southern Avenue with Upside, out now on Alligator Records. Okay, it is Saturday night. Saturday night would not be complete without a little Teddy Pendergrass. Love, TKO.

the absolute legend that is Teddy Pendergrass. Teddy Pendergrass with Love TKO. 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And we've got a couple more tracks for you in this evening's show. I ain't hanging around. This is Gil Scott-Heron, Inner City Blues.

Gil Scott Heron here on the Ollie Mac Show with Inner City Blues. We've got one more track for you. What a show it has been. We've had Taj Mahal, Johnny Adams, Sly and the Family Stone, B.B. King, Leon Hayward, Donny Hathaway, Nina Simone, Johnny Adams, more Johnny Adams, Little Southern Avenue, Art Freeman, Teddy Pendergrass, and one track to finish up this evening. Thank you ever so much for listening. It's been cool. Had a really good time. We'll see you next time on the Ollie Mac Show. We're going to leave you with ZZ Hill and Nothing Can Change the Love I Have for You.

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2: Has your business lost at least £40,000 as a result of COVID restrictions? Do you have business interruption insurance? 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
6: A man's died after sustaining serious injuries when he entered a tiger enclosure at Yorkshire Wildlife Park. South Yorkshire Police say they responded to reports of a man entering the enclosure at the park near Doncaster just after 1:30 Saturday afternoon. They go on to say the man's family are aware and are being supported by specialist officers. The park says the site will stay closed on Sunday. Donald Trump wants a change in leadership in Ukraine in order to make a deal to end the war with Russia. Speaking at the White House, the US president says he warned Ukraine not to hit oil refineries, but they went ahead and did it anyway. Earlier, Volodymyr Zelensky said the American leader is helping Russia fund the war by agreeing to buy 1 million tons of diesel from Moscow. And in Saturday afternoon's football, Arsenal came from behind to beat Leeds 2-1. Jordan Henderson scored his first Chelsea goals to help his new side to a 5-1 victory over Bournemouth. Fulham's 2-1 loss at Ipswich extended their winless run in the Premier League to 6 matches. From Radio News Hub, I'm Trevor Thomas.
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6: Clear spells through the early hours and quite chilly with mist and fog patches too. Sunny intervals with any Sunday morning showers dying out. Highs of 16 degrees.
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8: And this is Mark Fry here. It is Back to the 90s. 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

Gibbs and Mel C on Maritime Radio. Back to the 90s. That's When You're Gone. This is Mark Fry here with 60 minutes of 90s hits, and it's all about duets. That song, when it came out in 1998, it sold 1.2 million copies. All right, let's go back to 1992, to the film Mo Money. This song, recorded by Jimmy Jam and Terry Lewis for the soundtrack to the film, which starred Damien Winans. It's Luther and Jan. At best, things in life are free.

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The best things in life for free. This is Mark Fries. Back to the 90s. 60 minutes of great 90s. And so we're doing all about duets, or in this case, collaborations. And this is a song that originally came out in 1969. It was written by Bob Dylan and he performed it live for the first time at the Isle of Wight Festival in 1969. And 21 years later, Robert Palmer heard it and thought, oh, I quite fancy making that song. Wonder if we can get anyone to help me. And UB40 were next door in another part of the recording studio. And they came down and they made this song together. Robert Palmer and UB40, I'll Be Your Baby Tonight on Maritime Radio.

Baby tonight from 1990. Now, Ali Campbell of UB40 didn't just feature on that song. He also had a hit as a duet with his friend Pato Banton from 1994. Pato had produced this song, cover version of the Equals song, Baby Come Back, and he needed someone else to vocal on it. Ali Campbell's his friend, was nearby, a bit like the other song. And they did this together.

0: Maritimania, back to the 90s with another classic there. That's from 1998, a classic duet as we're celebrating duets on today's Back to the 90s. That's Brandy and Monica, The Boy Is Mine. Pat O'Banton and Ali Campbell before that. Baby Come Back. We've got another big, well, more duets to come, including one of the biggest ones of all time, not just of the 90s. That's all coming up on Back to the 90s on Maritime Radio. 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
0: This is Mark Fry. We are celebrating duets and collaborations on today's show from 1997. It's R&B girl group Eternal and gospel singer

Run DMC, Jason Nevins, It's Like That. Huge song in 1998, Eternal before that, and B.B. Wynans, couple of classic collaborations, duets there, Eternal, B.B. Wynans, I Want to Be the Only One, and that was from 1997. Now, in 1999, Santana teamed up with Rob Thomas, and they had a global smash hit. And in America, this song was number one for 12 weeks. It basically finished off the 90s, went to number one in October of 1999, and stayed there right through to the new century. A massive song, not just in America, but globally around the world. Santana and Rob Thomas.

Thomas Santana, Maritime Radio, back to the 90s. That's smooth. We are celebrating duets and collaborations of the 90s on today's Back to the 90s, and here's the mother of all of them. Recorded in 1991. George Michael, Elton John, live. Don't Let the Sun Go Down Me, Maritime Radio.

0: song they originally performed at Live Aid. And then in 1991, on his tour, George Michael was playing that song, singing that song. And of one of the last couple of shows at Wembley of that tour, he bought on Elton John. They recorded it and released it as a huge hit around the world. George Michael and Elton John, Don't Let the Sun Go Down on Me. We're celebrating duets and collaborations, and there's a couple of more bangers coming up after this.
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0: It's all about duets and collaborations on today's show, and here is a song that was originally recorded in 1987 but then was re-released after featuring in the BBC Barcelona Olympics coverage as a theme tune, and it was re-released and was a huge hit all over again. From Freddie Mercury and Montserrat Caballé, we're off to Barcelona.

tried singing along with that. I can't really get those high notes. Freddie Mercury, Montserrat Caballé from 1992, featured in as the theme tune for the BBC Olympics. Barcelona, and from Barcelona, let's keep travelling to Moo Moo Land.

KLF and Tammy Wynette, Justified and Ancient. Hope you've enjoyed our celebration of 90s duets and collaborations on Back to the 90s. Let's leave today with one of the biggest. From 1993, it's Take That and Lulu on Maritime Radio. This has been Mark Fryer, Back to the 90s.

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Hello, welcome along to this week's edition of Dance Party Weekly. My name's Lee Everest, at the controls for the next few hours on your radio. 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

0: Everest.
1: Calvin Harris, Sam Smith and Promises, and also Gorgon City, Jennifer Hudson and Go All Night Wilkinson on the remix to get the party underway this week. Hope you're doing good. Lee Everest here at the controls. Hottest record. I'm a said tune of the week then. Silly me. That's the next year of the programme, isn't it? Hottest record on the way in about 20 minutes. And right now it's Diplo.

Becky Hill, Indestructible, playing very soon. Storm Queen on the way as well. Look Right Through, MK on the read it. One of my favourite ladies in dance, Jess.

in touch, doing a big gym workout, listening to us. Catch you on the podcast every week, Lee. She says, big shout out to Donna. Thanks for your love. Hello to Carrie as well, who's loving the tunes. Hello to Scott, who says, Lee, listening to you. Whilst another one, Scott in the gym, pumping some iron, listening to the dance party. Sounding absolutely brilliant. Thanks, guys. Hello as well to Jade and Tom. They're off out tonight clubbing, and they're saying, Lee, you're putting this in the mood. Let's get this in your ears then, shall we? Jax Jones, Zoe Wees, Never Be Lonely.

0: That's Never Be Lonely, Cascada on the remix here on Dance Party Weekly. Sounding brilliant on the way, Storm Queen and Look Right Through, the MK remix. And we've got our brand new hottest record to play you as well, which is on the way inside the next 15 minutes on the show. And big shout out to Chloe this week, who's locked in.
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7: I'm quite sure that you never knew all the pain that I've been through. Even this morning, looked outside my door for your ladder on the floor. 7 long-

Jots in a bar listening to us. Are we actually in a bar? Hello as well to Stacey and Rob, who said, Lee, we've just been to Spain and we were in a bar in Spain and we heard the dance party coming out on the smart speaker in the bar. The barman, like the pub owner, had it on. It's like, well, really? Wow. Great to have that international reach. Right, it's Dance Party Weekly. It's the biggest party on your radio. And we play you nothing but absolute whoppers here on the show. Talking about whoppers, our brand new hottest record is not far away. That is less than 2 minutes away, around the corner, after a

0: one. Eliza Rose, Calvin Harris and Body Moving on Dance Party Weekly. And we are almost half an hour into the show. Darren is popping in for a round of Battle of the Bangers before the end of this hour to pick one or two great big tunes that we have selected for him. So he is popping in, as always, to play off two big dance tunes against each other into our hottest record for this week. MPH has dropped the highly requested ID Warlord, his next single from his upcoming LP. The track has been seeing heavy support from Notion, who dropped it at his recent Mix Mag set in London, and it's an absolute whopper. I love this tune. It's our hottest record this week from MPH, and it's called Warlord. Let's get it on.
1: 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Hottest record.

Hello, it's Dance Party Weekly. It's Iris here at the controls. Hope you're good this week. That was Galantis, David Guerin, Little Mix with Heartbreak Anthem. Also, MPH and Warlord, this week's hottest record on the dance party. Big shout out to Louise. She's loving that one this week. Hello to Paul as well, who's loving the tunes this week on the dance party. Ross has been in touch. He's a long-distance lorry driver. Got us locked in whilst doing a big overnight road trip on the radio. Big shout out to you, Ross.

0: H and Jack on the remix on the dance party, sounding great. It's all about club classics in the first hour of the programme. Hour two coming up has got current anthems, the ones you're loving right now, the chart toppers, and all the big ones too. We've got details coming up later in the show as well, how you can vote for one of four hottest records of 2026. Yes, it is launch week of our vote off for the end of year review show. It all starts in the next hour of the programme. Black Eyed Peas on the way next.
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0: Ear Archives, and So Tell Me, playing here on Dance Party Weekly. Here's Darren now.
1: Here comes Battle of the Bangers.
0: And we are back with our interactive feature on the Dance Party, where we get a lucky caller on the line to pick one of two absolute whoppers.
1: Here comes Battle of the Bangers.
0: Welcome back, Darren. How are you doing?
2: I'm doing fine, thank you, Lee. I'm just wondering what you're going to throw at me this week. Every week, I sort of think, what are you going to pitch this week? It's so difficult, this. It's getting more and more difficult, the choices.
0: I know. That's deliberate. It's deliberate. It's what it's all about. Deliberate. It's the game, you know. You've got to play the game. Right, are you ready to find out what's up for grabs this week?
2: I'm ready. Go on, then. Let's hear them.
0: Right, hands in the air moment on this one, then. Fragma and Toka's Miracle, which is a combination of Coco Styles' vocal and the Tokami instrumental, produced as one of the defining trance records of the early noughties. Fragma and Toka's Miracle is up for grabs. Absolute tune, isn't it? And it's up against this. Delirium, Sarah McLachlan, Silence, Tiesto on the remix, and Somebody. You've got to choose between those two somehow, Darren. You've got to get a choice done between those two. I mean, what a pair of tunes.
2: I know. This is tricky. I'm going to need to have a moment of thought with this. Sarah McLachlan's magic vocals, Tiesto, always delivers. But I think the one that would get me up would be Fragma, I think.
0: You think
2: definitely
0: Fragma?
2: Hands in the air. Yeah, I think Fragma. Yeah. I'm going Fragma. Locking that in, Lee.
0: Well, okay. Fragma gets locked in then for this week's Battle of the Bangers win. And we will see you next time at Battle of the Bangers, Darren. Thanks for playing.
2: Will do. Take it easy.
0: See you later, mate. Cheers.
2: Bye.
1: Here comes this week's winner on Battle of the Bangers.

in for a chat. It's very exciting on the show this week. So we are launching in the next hour of the programme our vote off for the hottest record of 2026. This is where you get to decide one of four records that we've carefully picked for 2026. Out of all of our hottest records of the year and the biggest standout dance tracks, only one can be the hottest record of the year on the dance party, and you get to decide. I'm going to give you more details in the next hour of the programme. Coming up into hour two then with Adam

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into hour two of this week's Dance Party We Lead Then. My friends, Lee Everest here at the controls. Hello, hope you're doing good. It's the biggest party on your radio in this hour of the programme. Tune of the week, we got some current anthems for you as well, the ones you're loving right now, and we are going to launch our vote off for the hottest record of 2026. It's very exciting. So we have picked four standout records that have stood out to us this year, hottest records, big ones in the chart, and I'm going to tell you the four in this hour of the programme.

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1: Silver Bumper and On Tonight, and also Lama and Jade to get started with Best One for hour two of the dance party this week. So yeah, we are launching our vote off in this hour of the programme. So we're going to put four records up against each other for the hottest record of 2026, and then we reveal the winner. So you vote online, there's a link on our social media to the voting page as well, and you vote. You get to decide which the hottest record of 2026 is on our end of year review show, which is the week of Christmas. We did it last year, and it was a big one last year. Blessings from Calvin Harris. I can tell you that Calvin Harris is in the mix this year as well. I've been hinting all along that Kasabian and Calvin Harris is going to be in there. Well, it definitely is, with three others as well. I'll tell you more in a little while.

0: Hello to Lucy this week. She's loving the tunes. Also, hello to Ella, who's loving the tunes as well. Sounded great on the dance party this week, Lee. She says, on the way then, I've got this for you. It's Tiesto and Charlie XCX hot in it. That is playing very soon. Also got this on the way. The song we started 26 with on New Year's Eve, just after midnight. Joel Corey, Galantis, Izzy Bizzoo, Stay a Little Longer. And on the way as well, new to the playlist, Nathan Dorr and Just Hooks. Hottest record for us a couple of weeks ago. And Missing You, play soon on Dance Party Weekly.
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Anthems with Lee Everest.

Alex Mills and Such a Good Feeling, reworking a dance classic into 2026, and also a bit of Horse Girl as well. It's 3 weeks in a row we've played Horse Girl music on the show. Better give her a break, really, haven't we? She's very wacky, though. I love a bit of wacky dance music. Tiësto and Charlie XCX now, then.

0: or radio in hour two of this week's show. Very soon we're going to launch the vote off for the hottest record of 2026. That is not far away, and also not far away from our record of the week as well. First of all, let's get a bit of Joel Corry, Galantis and Izzy Bizu in your ears. We'll stay a little longer on Dance Party Weekly.
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Joel Corey, Galantis, Izzy Bizzy, we Stay a Little Longer, the song we started 2026 off with on our New Year's Eve show, which we're doing again this year. Don't know what to start 2027 off with, though. Maybe the hottest record of 26. It's Lee Everest here on Dance Party Weekly. Big shout out to Louise, who's been in touch. Saying, Lee, I'm off on holiday tomorrow. I heard you talking about all-inclusives last week. I've actually got the last 3 days in an all-inclusive in Greece I'm going to. Looking forward to a nice few days away in the sun. Enjoy yourself. Enjoy the drinks. Enjoy the quiet hotel as well. Especially for you, Louise, off on holiday. Here's Hugel.

0: still going so strong. Hugel and Emmanuel Angel with Ultranate, Moving to the Sun. That is the Rena remix on this week's Dance Party Weekly, sounding big into this week's Tune of the Week. I played this and I absolutely loved it when I listened to it. It's brand new from the Dancing Farrahs and Vic, and it's called Surrender to the Sound. It makes you want to dance the night away and surrender literally to the sound. Let's get it on this week's Tune of the Week on Dance Party Weekly.
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0: week from the Dancing Pharaohs, Surrender to the Sound. Now, it's time for us to launch this for 2026, our vote-off for the hottest record of the year. 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
0: Yes, we've reached that point again this year where it's time to nominate one of four records for the hottest of 2026. We've been going through everything we've played this year, all the biggest standout dance records, and narrowed it down to just four. Shall we see what's up for grabs then?
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0: First one is Calvin Harris and Kasabian. Released The Pressure, an early release this year, but has stayed very strong through the year. On the show to talk about this record when it came out, as Raffi and Giving You, brilliant interview with her as well. This was dropped around the summer, around the World Cup. Phoebe Rex and Faithless, New Religion, sampling Insomnia. And this is the Swedish House Mafia and Likey Lie, Happiness Is So Sad, a recent release, but still a standout from 2026.
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0: Yep, so there we are. There's the four tracks to vote for on this year's hottest record of 2026. The winner gets revealed on our end of year review show, which is on the week of Christmas. If you want to vote, head over to Dance Radio Shows on social media to find the link to the voting page where you can cast your vote on the hottest record of 2026. You get to choose which one starts our end of year review show around Christmas.
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0: 66 Oxygen and Izzy Cross with Dreaming, sampling an absolute classic tune from the 90s as it's based. Sounding great on Dance Party Weekly this week. Big shout out to Eloise. She's loving the tunes this week. Off out for a night out. Big shout out to Dawn in Blackpool as well. Loving us this week. Thanks very much. And hello to Chris, who's locked into us delivering some parcels around London this afternoon. Right, okay, Sick Individuals on the way next with Take Me There on this week's edition of Dance Party Weekly.
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6: Hey, what's up? 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

Air playing on Dance Party Weekly. Hello to Chloe this week, who's loving the tunes. Also hello to Dan as well, who is on a big long bike ride listening to us. Big shout out to you, mate. Hope it's all nice and safe and legal. Big shout out as well to Steve, who is driving a coach, got us on. Great to hear we're on a coach. If you are on that coach with Steve, give him a big shout out, by the way. Hello as well to Deb, who says, Lee, feeling inspired this week. I'm going to go and do a 10K on Saturday morning. Thanks for your love, guys. Let's get this on then on Dance Party Weekly on the current anthems. Coming up in hour three next is all new releases. This is Sonny Federa and Jazzy All This Time with Armin van Helden on the remix.

on the Van Helden remix in Sunny Federa and Jazzy on Dance Party Weekly. Sounding great. And up into hour three we go next then on the Dance Party, where we're going to play you all first plays, all brand new releases on this week's show, handpicked especially from me to you. The biggest recommendations in EDM are coming up next. It's Lee Everest here at the controls with Dimension and Baby Close now.

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7: Into the final hour of this week's programme. We leave then this hour is all brand new releases. Everything you're going to hear on this hour of the programme is a first play on the show. 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

0: bit of House, Familius and Bretos is I'm Gonna Get You. Also, Pawn the Light to get us started with for the new music hour on this week's edition of Dance Party Weekly. Final hour of the programme, it's all brand new releases, all first plays on the show. And this is brand new from Gilel, Caught in the Fire, plays very soon. Got this for you as well, more Hugel. Three times on the show this week for Hugel. Miami, a very exotic sounding track on the way soon. And also this, brand new from Tomorrow, Celebration, playing very soon on Dance Party Weekly.
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Big shout out to Sophie. She's loving the tunes this week on Dance Party Weekly. Hello as well to Rob, who's bopping around the car listening to us. That's Gilel Caught in the Fire. Also York with On the Beach, reworked by Better Claxon and Mike Monberg on this week's Dance Party Weekly on the first place. So we've launched our hottest record vote off for 2026. Go over to the socials, you'll find it there, the link to vote on one of four hottest records for this year. Winner gets revealed the week of Christmas on our end of year review show. This is brand new from Roxane now. It's called Stars Align.

Kuzel making a third appearance with Miami, sounding great. Very, very tropical Mexican sounding sort of song, isn't it? Like carnival sort of sounds. Love that from Kuzel. Right, let's continue with this then. Gil Gaze and Gravity now. Lost.

0: Gil Graze and Stephen Puth with Gravity on Dance Party Weekly. That's the first play for us last week. Very euphoric trance, sounding great. Big shout out to Ella. She's loving the tunes this week. Hello to Tom as well, who is looking forward to a big night out and having a few beers and a game of pool. I need a game of pool. I only get good when I have a few beers. So, right, let's continue next with brand new music from Ed. Front, back. Is going to play very shortly on the New Music Hour on this week's Dance Party Weekly. And don't forget to get your votes in for the hottest record of the year.
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1: Dance anthems that make you want to dance the night away. This is

Ed, front, back. No, front, front, back, back. I almost said it wrong then, didn't I? Front, front, back, back is what it's called. First play on Dance Party Weekly. Hello to Josie. She's loving the tunes this week. Making my work day go quicker, she says. That's what we like to hear. Hello to Abby as well, who's loving the tunes. This is brand new from Tamora, and it's called Celebration.

Soundy and Alfina plays on Dance Party Weekly. I particularly love that one when I played it. A little bit of Bass House sounding great on the dance party. And also Crush Club and Ultranate with It's Coming as well. Hello to Danny, who is loving the songs this week. Connor's been in touch and says, Lee, on the way to work, got you in the car and it sounds absolutely brilliant this week. Thanks very much. Now, this one almost got to hottest record this week. It was between the one that we chose and this one, so between MPH and this one. This is brand new from Camino on the New Music Hour and it's called Right Here, Right Now.

0: Camino right here, right now on Dance Party Weekly. Sounding great on the New Music Hour as we play all the brand new releases to you. And they continue right now with Against All Odds and Save Me. Big shout out to Stacey. She's got us locked in. And hello to Josh this week as well.
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These are all the standouts that we picked for you this week on the Dance Party. That's called Save Me From Against All Odds on this week's show. Into brand new Chloe Kaye now. She's dropped a little EP and we got it into our inbox last week. And promoter said, Chloe Calais has dropped brand new music. Could you give one of them a play? So I'll pick this one to play on the new music hour this week. This is Chloe Kaye and D Stone with Noise Keeper. Chloe Kaye is a French producer. She does all the proper moves on stage. She's a brilliant DJ as well. And she's all about the technical side of it. She loves getting her mixes dead right, and this one's an absolute whopper. It's called Noise Keeper.

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1: Sorry, Ty D Stone and Noise Keeper from her brand new EP. And that is us done for this week's dance party. 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
4: A man's died after sustaining serious injuries when he entered a tiger enclosure at Yorkshire Wildlife Park. South Yorkshire Police say they responded to reports of a man entering the enclosure at the park near Doncaster just after 1:30 Saturday afternoon. They go on to say the man's family are aware and are being supported by specialist officers. The park says the site will stay closed on Sunday. Donald Trump wants a change in leadership in Ukraine in order to make a deal to end the war with Russia. Speaking at the White House, the US president says he warned Ukraine not to hit oil refineries, but they went ahead and did it anyway. Earlier, Volodymyr Zelensky said the American leader is helping Russia fund the war by agreeing to buy 1 million tons of diesel from Moscow. And in Saturday afternoon's football, Arsenal came from behind to beat Leeds 2-1. Jordan Henderson scored his first Chelsea goals to help his new side to a 5-1 victory over Bournemouth. Fulham's 2-1 loss at Ipswich extended their winless run in the Premier League to 6 matches. From Radio News Hub, I'm Trevor Thomas.
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4: Clear spells through the early hours and quite chilly with mist and fog patches too. Sunny intervals with any Sunday morning showers dying out. Highs of 16 degrees.
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